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3: 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Who come?
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4: Hey, Jaruf. Jaruf.
5: What?
4: Come here, Kaffa. Come
5: here. I just come, Mas.
4: Just come.
5: What?
4: Hoekom het jy nou kans gewoon gemaakt? Huh? Hoekom?
5: Hallo, motor, Mas.
4: Wat? Wat? Praat jy saam met my? Huh?

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1: In our news this hour, today Africa arrives in Polokwane as it hosts the Africa Tourism Leadership Forum 2026, bringing together tourism leaders, policymakers, investors, industry experts, and innovators to ask one more important question: how do we build the future of African tourism together? And convicted serial killer Rasi Hlabirwa Nkuna and former South African Police Service member Jacob Muthibe Tshego are expected to appear before the Pretoria High Court this morning, the 2nd of September 2026, for sentencing following their conviction for their murder of Lucky and Sibilwe Mogashwa. For 011 Radio News, Kisendra Kitembi Kimkajamasiteng. 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
1: Today, Africa arrives in Polokwane as it hosts the Africa Tourism Leadership Forum 2026, bringing together tourism leaders, policymakers, investors, industry experts, and innovators to ask one important question: how do we build the future of African tourism together? Limpopo Tourism Agency, Freddy Griever, explains.
2: On behalf of our Premier, our Cabinet, and the people of Limpopo, would like to welcome our visitors who are coming to the

0: Africa Tourism Leadership Forum that we will be hosting right here at the Mirupa Casino in the City of Stars, the city of Polokwane. We are ready and we're looking forward to share a part of our culture, a part of our heritage, and the wonderful people of Limpopo. We hope that they are going to enjoy their time here. We look forward to the positive discussions that will ensue around the various venues. We have some exciting opportunities for investors who are looking to invest into the province of Limpopo. But at the end of the day, it's more than just business. It's about exchange and just sharing our humanity as the people of Limpopo. So we look forward to having them here. We invite the delegates who are coming to go even beyond Mirupa Casino and find something memorable to do and remember us as the warm people of Limpopo wherever they go.
1: Convicted serial killer Rasi Thabiro Nguna and former South African Police Service member Jacob Mutibe Chego are expected to appear before the Pretoria High Court this morning for sentencing following their conviction for the murder of Lucky and Sabikwe Mukhashwa. Brigadier Atlanda Mate explains.
2: The couple were murdered in March 2022 near the Etwatwa of Ramp along the N12 in Ekurhuleni in the presence of their two young children. Sabelo Mukhashwa was heavily pregnant at the time of her death. Nguna is already serving two life sentences for the murders of his then girlfriend Pretty Mazibuko and her sister Mashia Mazibuko in Mpumalanga. Nguna is expected to go on trial for the murder of Hilary Gadi next year.
1: The Economic Freedom Fighters in Gauteng notes with concern the continued delay in the Emfuleni electricity fraud case involving seven accused persons who are facing charges of fraud, theft and tampering with the municipal infrastructure in relation to an alleged electricity reconnection scheme. The bail proceedings have been postponed after it emerged that the recording system in Court B of Vanderbijl Park Magistrate Court have not been in operation for approximately 18 months. The Economic Freedom Fighters in Gauteng is concerned that cases involving alleged corruption, theft and the destruction of municipal infrastructure are vulnerable to repeated postponement caused by administrative and infrastructure failures. The Minister of Human Settlement, Thembise Melane, and Mpumalanga Premier, Mandla Ndlovu, will witness the onboarding of youth that has been enrolled for a 12-month real estate training and placement program. The program seeks to support inclusive economic participation and transformation within the real estate sector through skills development and empowerment creation and equipped participants with the knowledge, skills, and competence required to operate effectively within the sector. The Minister and Premier will be joined by, among others, the MEC for Public Works, Roads and Transport, Thulasizwe Thomo, and Executive Mayor of Nkangala District Municipality, Councillor Thomas Ngwenya, and the Executive Mayor of Stiefstroete Local Municipality, Councillor Mhlonishwa Masilela. In our financial indicators this morning, Rand is trading at 16.12 against the US dollar, 21.84 against the British pound, 18.72 against the euro, 11.47 against the Australian dollar. Japanese yen is at 10.19 and Zimbabwean kwacha is trading at 85 cents. Pula ya Botswana ke 1.20, Lesotho Maluti is at parity with the rand. Recapping our top story, today Africa arrives in Polokwane as it hosts the African Tourism Leaders Forum 2026, bringing together tourism leaders, policymakers, investors, industry experts, and innovators to ask one important question: how do we build the future of African tourism together? For 011 Radio News, Kesendra, Ketembi, Kemaria Masiteng, Hailal.
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0: yeah! 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The pulse of Josie, the heartbeat of the nation, is relating one and that. It's a wheelie. 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
0: Mamidi Kiona, the pulse of Josie, Mamidi Ena Kiona, 011 Radio, Metsu Emashume Amabidi, Metsumeraru Hantafela, Kamra Hora, Yabutsilela. 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
2: In our headline this hour, today Africa arrives in Polokwane as it hosts the Africa Tourism Leaders Forum 2026, bringing together tourism leaders, policymakers, innovators, industry experts, and investors to ask one important question: how do we build the future of African tourism together? And the convicted serial killer Rasi Tlabiro Nkuna and former South African Police Service member Jacob Mutibe Tshego are expected to appear before the Pretoria High Court this morning for sentencing following their conviction for the murder of Lucky and Sebikwe Mogashwa. For 011 Radio News, Kesendra, Ketembi, Kemkadia Masiteng. 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
0: Khaitsedi ya ka ke le bua ye mo se hla ke le buile a holo hle. 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
3: Good morning, sports lovers. It is a wonderful Wednesday and you are tuned into 011 Radio. I am Fundi K, bringing you your sports bulletin of the morning. We lead with breaking news on the football pitch, where Orlando Pirates have moved clear at the top of the Betway Premiership table following a ruthless 4-0 demolition of newly promoted Kruger United at the Mbombela Stadium. The Buccaneers wasted no time making their intentions clear, opening the scoring just 4 minutes in courtesy of a Kampani Lungu penalty. Pirates maintained their clinical edge in the second half, with Boitumelo Radebane doubling the lead in the 54th minute. The Knights, however, belonged to substitute Yanela Mbutuma, who came off the bench to strike a late double, netting in the 79th minute and putting the final nail in the coffin deep in stoppage time at 92 minutes. Meanwhile, the coaching merry-go-round continues in South African football. Head coach Cedric Kaze and Sekhukhune United have officially parted ways. The breaking news comes after a disastrous week where Babina Nugu suffered 3 consecutive defeats at the hands of none other than Orlando Pirates across league and MTN 8 fixtures. The club has announced that assistant coaches Gaetano Tembo and Paulus Masihe will step up to steer the ship on an interim basis while the hunt for a permanent replacement begins. The South African Football Association has officially confirmed the appointment of Pitso Mosimane as the new head coach of Bafana Bafana. He returns for a permanent second stint on a 4-year contract, replacing Hugo Bruce, who departed in July. Speaking at his official unveiling at Safa House yesterday, the 62-year-old tactical mastermind stated he is ready for the immense weight of the role. He has no time to ease into the seat, as he is expected to name his first squad today ahead of next month's crucial 2027 AFCON qualifiers against Guinea and Eritrea. Rounding up other local football updates, it was a quiet night in Durban as Durban City and Stellenbosch FC fought out a 0-0 stalemate in their Betway Premiership clash. Neither side could find a breakthrough, meaning Stellenbosch will head back to the Western Cape with just a single point for their efforts. Orlando Pirates have 13 points with 5 games played. They are followed by Mamelodi Sundowns, who sit in the second place with 10 points from 4 games played. Kaizer Chiefs rounds out the top 3 with 8 points across 4 games played. That's all for your morning sports update. For now, I am Fundi K.
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2: Radio News. In our news this hour, today Africa arrives in Polokwane as it hosts the Africa Tourism Leadership Forum 2026, bringing together tourism leaders, policymakers, investors, industry experts, and innovators to ask one more important question: how do we build the future of African tourism together? And convicted serial killer Rasi Hlabirwa Nkuna and former South African Police Service member Jacob Mutibe Tshego are expected to appear before the Pretoria High Court this morning, the 2nd of September 2026, for sentencing following their conviction for their murder of Lucky and Sibilwe Mokgashwa. For 011 Radio News, Kesendra, Kitembi, Kimkhadi Masiteng. 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
2: Today, Africa arrives in Polokwane as it hosts the Africa Tourism Leadership Forum 2026, bringing together tourism leaders, policymakers, investors, industry experts, and innovators to ask one important question: how do we build the future of African tourism together? Limpopo Tourism Agency, Freddy Griever, explains.
3: On behalf of our Premier, our Cabinet, and the people of Limpopo, would like to welcome our visitors who are coming to the Africa Tourism Leadership Forum that we will be hosting right here at the Mirupa Casino in the City of Stars, the city of Polokwane. We are ready and we're looking forward to share a part of our culture, a part of our heritage, and the wonderful people of Limpopo. We hope that they are going to enjoy their time here. We look forward to the positive discussions that will ensue around the various venues. We have some exciting opportunities for investors who are looking to invest into the province of Limpopo. But at the end of the day, it's more than just

0: business. It's about exchange and just sharing our humanity as the people of Limpopo. So we look forward to having them here. We invite the delegates who are coming to go even beyond Mirupa Casino and find something memorable to do and remember us as the warm people of Limpopo wherever they go.
1: Convicted serial killer Rasi Tlabirwa Nkuna and former South African Police Service member Jacob Mutibe Tshego are expected to appear before the Pretoria High Court this morning for sentencing following their conviction for the murder of Lucky and Sabikwe Mukhashwa. Brigadier Atlanda Mate explains.
2: The couple were murdered in March 2022 near the Etwatwa off ramp along the N12 in Ekurhuleni in the presence of their two young children. Sabelo Mukhashwa was heavily pregnant at the time of her death. Nkuna is already serving two life sentences for the murders of his then girlfriend Pretty Mazibuko and her sister Mashia Mazibuko in Mpumalanga. Nkuna is expected to go on trial for the murder of Hilary Gadi next year.
1: The Economic Freedom Fighters in Gauteng notes with concern the continued delay in the Emfuleni electricity fraud case involving seven accused persons who are facing charges of fraud, theft and tampering with the municipal infrastructure in relation to an alleged electricity reconnection scheme. The bail proceedings have been postponed after it emerged that the recording system in Court B of Vanderbijl Park Magistrate Court have not been in operation for approximately 18 months. The Economic Freedom Fighters in Gauteng is concerned that cases involving alleged corruption, theft and the destruction of municipal infrastructure are vulnerable to repeated postponement caused by administrative and infrastructure failures. The Minister of Human Settlement, Thembise Melane, and the Mpumalanga Premier, Mandla Ndlovu, will witness the onboarding of youth that has been enrolled for a 12-month real estate training and placement program. The program seeks to support inclusive economic participation and transformation within the real estate sector through skills development and empowerment creation and equipped participants with the knowledge, skills, and competence required to operate effectively within the sector. The Minister and Premier will be joined by, among others, the MEC for Public Works, Roads and Transport, Thulasizwe Thomo, and Executive Mayor of Nkangala District Municipality, Councillor Thomas Ngwenya, and the Executive Mayor of Steve Chwete Local Municipality, Councillor Mhlonishwa Masilela. In our financial indicators this morning, Rand is trading at 16.12 against the US dollar, 21.84 against the British pound, 18.72 against the euro, 11.47 against the Australian dollar. Japanese yen is at 10.19 and Zimbabwean kwacha is trading at 85 cents. Pula ya Botswana ke 1.20, Lesotho Maluti is at parity with the Rand. Recapping our top story, today Africa arrives in Polokwane as it hosts the African Tourism Leaders Forum 2026, bringing together tourism leaders, policymakers, investors, industry experts, and innovators to ask one important question: how do we build the future of African tourism together? For 011 Radio News, Kesendra, Kethembi, Kemaria Masiteng, Hailal.
3: Re leboe khaitsedi re leboe ditabatseno tsa hora ena ya bosupa ke supileng hanta fela re qeta ho hatwa hora ena ya bosupa 011 radio traffic Johannesburg superintendent Xolani Fihla.
4: Good morning to all the listeners. It is on Wednesday and here's your first traffic update to get your commute started across the city. Starting on the Golden Highway, there are those ongoing road works. That's in Zachariah Park and Lahaye, in Eldorado Park and in Devland, with delays travelling through those areas. On Crestani Road, expect delays on the eastbound heading towards Dynamo and Nicholas Street and Power Park. And in Lundo, expect delays on Klipspruit Valley Road and on Soweto Highway coming from Zimklape, and both those routes are approaching the N17 traffic circle. On Elisamto Lady Road, expect delays on the northbound approaching Main Reef Road in Roodepoort, and this is due to road works there. And still in the Roodepoort area, traffic is slow on Randfontein Road East, traveling between Nictumi Boulevard and Gustav Street. Expect delays on Rand Park Ridge with traffic queuing on Besnadia Drive East and Jim Fisher Road. In KSN, anticipate delays on the southbound of Malibongwe Drive approaching River Road. Travelling further south, anticipate delays in Sharon Lee approaching President Fisher Road. In Magaliesburg, there are delays on Winnie Mandela Drive South heading towards Leslie Avenue. In Riverlea, expect delays on Nazareth Road heading towards Main Reef Road, and expect some delays on the eastbound of Main Reef Road in Amalgam approaching Church Street. On the M1 North, there are delays with slow moving traffic from Boysens Road that's travelling through the Crown Interchange and Double Decker section heading towards Car Street in Newtown. On the N3 North, expect delays in Germiston that's travelling towards Gelden East Interchange, and in Midrand, anticipate delays on the westbound of Dale Road in Glen Austin. It's approaching Modderfontein Road. Also anticipate delays on the southbound of R55 heading towards Arthur Avenue in Cawthorne. For any complaints, incidents, or reports of accidents, you can call 0800 002 587 or 011 375 5911. And this is Superintendent Olani Fihlo of JMPD reminding motorists to take it easy, drive safely, obey the rules of the road, stay buckled up, don't text and drive, and don't drink and drive.
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0: Abongo Muffin, Tabele Song Ethlo Kantaka, 011 Radio, The Pulse of Josie. 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
2: In our headline this hour, today Africa arrives in Polokwane as it hosts the Africa Tourism Leaders Forum 2026, bringing together tourism leaders, policymakers, innovators, industry experts, and investors to ask one important question: how do we build the future of African tourism together? And the convicted serial killer Rasitlabiro Nkuna and former South African Police Service member Jacob Mutibe Tshego are expected to appear before the Pretoria High Court this morning for sentencing following their conviction for the murder of Lucky and Sebikwe Mokgashwa. For 011 Radio News, Kesendra, Ketembi, Kemkadia Masiteng. 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
3: Good morning, once again, you are tuned in to 011 radio. I'm Fundi K, bringing you your sports bulletin of the morning. The blue side of Manchester is sending shockwaves through the Premier League. Yesterday, Manchester City reportedly agreed to that staggering £125 million fee for Enzo Fernandez. Chelsea fans are reeling, but the Stamford Bridge hierarchy isn't sitting on their hands. Chelsea have already responded by agreeing a massive £50 million deal to sign highly rated midfielder Kamara, beating out heavy competition from Monaco. But City aren't done yet. In a surprise piece of business, Manchester City have also officially confirmed the signing of Ilmen Diaye from Everton on a 5-year contract. Meanwhile, things are just as frantic elsewhere in the Premier League. Arsenal have sanctioned a major departure. Wonderkid Ethan Nwaneri has officially packed his bags for Germany, joining Bundesliga giants Borussia Dortmund on a season-long loan deal. To help ease the pain of Julian Alvarez's ongoing transfer saga, Barcelona have secured a major reinforcement. Gabriel Jesus has officially signed for the Catalan giants from Arsenal, bringing an end to weeks of intense speculation. Let's take a look at the other major loan moves making waves right now. Robert Sanchez is leaving Stamford Bridge. The Chelsea goalkeeper has completed a season-long loan move to Serie A newcomers Como. Jonathan David is headed to La Liga. He joins Atletico Madrid from Juventus on a temporary one-year deal. Nick Woldmade is heading in the opposite direction, leaving Newcastle to join Juventus on loan. Harvey Elliott has found himself out of favour at Anfield and has completed a season-long loan switch to Spanish side Valencia. Babe Matar Sarr has left Tottenham, signing for Juventus on loan with an option to buy. Taking his place at Spurs is Kevin Danso, though Sunderland have somehow hijacked the headlines by announcing a loan deal for the player directly from Tottenham Hotspur just minutes later. Looking across the rest of the top flight clubs, Newcastle United have reinforced their wings, completing a hefty £55 million signing of Lille winger Fernandes Pardo. Over at Aston Villa, it is a very busy evening. Villa have announced the permanent signing of Taylor Howard-Bellis from Southampton. They have also splashed out a reported £47 million to secure Paris Saint-Germain's teenage sensation Ibrahim Mbaye. Down in London, Fulham's new boss Alvaro Arbeloa is preparing for a frantic finale. Sources confirm Fulham are actively chasing 5 late signings before the window slams shut. In other news, Liverpool have secured their future between the sticks. The Reds agreed a deal to sign highly rated goalkeeper Brumans, though he will head straight back to Genk on loan for development. Before we wrap up, let's fly through the remaining major global updates. Moussa Diaby is back. The French winger has cut his time short at Al-Ittihad to return to Bayer Leverkusen on a massive contract running until 2031. Beto has left Everton. Fiorentina have officially confirmed the signing of the striker for an undisclosed fee. Osorio is heading to London. FC Midtjylland star man is set to join Crystal Palace in what is being reported as the biggest Scandinavian transfer in history. Simon Adingra and Tyler Kerrer are both packed and ready. The duo are set to join Dutch giants Ajax. Mohamed Fossein is heading to Derby County on loan after his proposed move to Birmingham completely collapsed. Ilias Ansah has joined Hull City from Union Berlin. And finally, New Zealand World Cup ace Mac Coward has officially joined the Danish champions. That concludes your latest sports update. I am Fundi K.
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2: In our news this hour, today Africa arrives in Polokwane as it hosts the Africa Tourism Leadership Forum 2026, bringing together tourism leaders, policymakers, investors, industry experts, and innovators to ask one more important question: how do we build the future of African tourism together? And convicted serial killer Rasi Hlabirwa Nkuna and former South African Police Service member Jacob Mutibe Tshego are expected to appear before the Pretoria High Court this morning, the 2nd of September 2026, for sentencing following their conviction for their murder of Lucky and Sibilwe Mukhashwa. For 011 Radio News, Kisendra, Kitembi, Kimakadya Masiteng. 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
2: Today, Africa arrives in Polokwane as it hosts the Africa Tourism Leadership Forum 2026, bringing together tourism leaders, policymakers, investors, industry experts, and innovators to ask one important question: how do we build the future of African tourism together? Limpopo Tourism Agency, Freddy Griever, explains.
3: On behalf of our Premier, our Cabinet, and the people of Limpopo, would like to welcome our visitors who are coming to the Africa Tourism Leadership Forum that we will be hosting right here at the Mirupa Casino in the City of Stars, the city of Polokwane. We are ready and we're looking forward to share a part of our culture, a part of our heritage, and the wonderful people of Limpopo. We hope that they are going to enjoy their time here. We look forward to the positive discussions that will ensue around the various venues. We have some exciting opportunities for investors who are looking to invest into the province of Limpopo. But at the end of the day, it's more than just business. It's about exchange and just sharing our humanity as the people of Limpopo. So we look forward to having them here. We invite the delegates who are coming to go even beyond Mirupa Casino and find something memorable to do and remember us as the warm people of Limpopo wherever they go.
2: Convicted serial killer Rasi Hlabirwa Nkuna and former South African Police Service member Jacob Mutibe Tshego are expected to appear before the Pretoria High Court this morning for sentencing following their conviction for the murder of Lucky and Sibilwe Mukhashwa. Brigadier Atlanta Mate explains.
4: The couple were murdered in March 2022 near the Etwatwa off-ramp along the N12 in Ekurhuleni in the presence of their two young children. Sibilwe Mukhashwa was heavily pregnant at the time of her death. Nkuna is already serving two life sentences for the murders of his then-girlfriend Preti Mazibuko and her sister Mashia Mazibuko in Mpumalanga.

0: Nguna is expected to go on trial for the murder of Hilary Gardie next year.
1: The Economic Freedom Fighters in Gauteng notes with concern the continued delay in the Emfuleni electricity fraud case involving 7 accused persons who are facing charges of fraud, theft and tampering with the municipal infrastructure in relation to an alleged electricity reconnection scheme. The bail proceedings have been postponed after it emerged that the recording system in Court B of Vanderbijl Park Magistrate Court have not been in operation for approximately 18 months. The Economic Freedom Fighters in Gauteng is concerned that cases involving alleged corruption, theft and the destruction of municipal infrastructure are vulnerable to repeated postponement caused by administrative and infrastructure failures. The Minister of Human Settlement, Thembise Melane, and Mpumalanga Premier Mandla Ndlovu will witness the onboarding of youth that has been enrolled for a 12-month real estate training and placement program. The program seeks to support inclusive economic participation and transformation within the real estate sector through skills development and empowerment creation, and equipped participants with the knowledge, skills, and competence required to operate effectively within the sector. The Minister and Premier will be joined by, among others, the MEC for Public Works, Roads and Transport, Thulasizwe Thomo, and Executive Mayor of Nkangala District Municipality, Councillor Thomas Ngwenya, and the Executive Mayor of Stiefchwete Local Municipality, Councillor Mhlonishwa Masilela. In our financial indicators this morning, Rand is trading at 16.12 against the US dollar, 21.84 against the British pound, 18.72 against the euro, 11.47 against the Australian dollar. Japanese yen is at 10.19 and Zimbabwean kwacha is trading at 85 cents. Pula ya Botswana ke 1.20, Lesotho Maluti is at parity with the Rand. Recapping our top story, today Africa arrives in Polokwane as it hosts the African Tourism Leaders Forum 2026, bringing together tourism leaders, policymakers, investors, industry experts, and innovators to ask one important question: how do we build the future of African tourism together? For 011 Radio News, Kesendra, Ketembi, Kemaria Masiteng, Highlight.
2: The pulse of Josie, the heartbeat of the nation. 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
4: Good morning to all the listeners. It is after 7 Wednesday morning and peak hour is now underway. Here's your second traffic update to help you navigate your morning commute. Starting on the Golden Highway, there are those ongoing road wrecks in Zakaria Park and Lahaye, Eldorado Park and in Devland with delays travelling through those areas. And the traffic is slow on the N1 North, N12 East, as from Viking, travelling through the Dipcliff Interchange. There's current traffic on the eastbound of Chris Honey Road with delays travelling between UJ Soweto Campus and Nicholas Street in Power Park. Expect delays on the northbound of Ellis Mtsweledi Road as heading towards Main Reef Road in Roodepoort, and still in Roodepoort, traffic is slow on Randfontein Road East, travelling between Nictumi Boulevard and Gustav Street. Traffic is also slow on Progress Road in Khabla Park, this between Corlett Avenue and Prosperity Road. And Princess expect delays on the northbound of Corlett Avenue, as from Albertina Sisulu to Ndiyakaz Road. Anticipate further slow moving traffic on the eastbound of Ndiyakaz Road, as heading towards Siaswat Road in Wilroy Park. And travelling further east, traffic is slow, as towards Christian DeWitt Road in Florida Park. In Mariesburg, expect delays on Albertina Sisulu Road is heading towards Arthur Matthews Avenue. And in Pennyville, there's an accident scene on New Canada Road. That's before Main Reef Road. This is causing heavy delays in the area. Anticipate delays in Bosmont and in Crisis on Albertina Sisulu and Commander Road. And expect further delays on Harmony Street in Westbury heading towards Perth Road. Anticipate slight delays in Florida North and in Florida Glen, that's on Gordon and Hendrik Borghita Road. In Rand Park Ridge, anticipate delays on the eastbound of Bearston Deer Drive, that's between the N1 and Monco Road. Also expect delays on Aisterhoe Drive heading towards Malapa Road. Traffic is heavily congested on the N1 North with delays run between Bearston Deer and Winnie Mandela Drive. In Kaiasand, expect delays on the southbound of Malibongwe Drive, that's heading towards River Road. Travelling further south on Malibongwe Drive, there are delays in Sharon Lee, heading towards the N1. In Magaliesburg, expect delays on Winnie Mandela Drive South, heading towards Leslie Avenue. In this queuing traffic on the eastbound of Witkopen Road in Paulshof, with delays heading towards Mhlanga Avenue. Expect delays on the southbound of Main Road, it's travelling towards Sloane Street in Bryson. And expect delays on Douglas Drive in Crossville, travelling towards Marlborough Drive. On the N3 North, there are delays in Germiston, travelling between Elands and Geldenhuys Interchange. Also expect delays on R24 N12 West towards the Electron Interchange. In Midrand, expect delays on Allendale Road East and Vardner Valley is heading towards Harry Gallen Road. In Glen Austin, there are delays on the westbound of Dale Road heading towards Martfontein and Kruger Road, and expect delays on the northbound of Allen Road heading towards George Road. In Countryview, expect delays on Olifantsfontein Road East heading towards Lever Road and the N1, and expect delays on the southbound of Pitts Avenue in Kyalami heading towards Allendale Road. Lastly, traffic is slow on the N1 South leaving Centurion, travelling towards Olifantsfontein Road in Midrand. For any complaints, incidents, or reports of accidents, you can call 0800 002 587 or 011 375 5911. And this is Superintendent Lani Fihlo of JMPD, reminding motorists to take it easy, drive safely, obey the rules of the road, stay buckled up, don't text and drive, and don't drink and drive.
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9: 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So this other Ethiopian guy has been living mo South Africa for a very long time. He's one person that ba re he can speak fluent Venek. So o kgonne go tlhaloganya what they were saying. So when he responded, a responda ka mantswe a seng monate. So le bona ba ba ipuseletsa, and then when he wanted to start fight, bana ba labe ba re mo yena no rena ha re lwane le wena ebile a re batlo go lwana le wena. So when they turned gore ba tsamaise borotho ko gae, he came from komorao. The two of the friends, they've managed to turn ba mona hatla. My brother, when he was turning, it was too late for him gore a ka kitima or a kry-e place mo a ka tshabelang ko teng. That's when this Ethiopian person stabbed him. After stabbing him, ha wela ko fatshe a mo namela ka modimo, a mo shapa ka the knuckles on the chin. So when we try to make the scenario out of it, we think in Murhabe Jamu Shabagat knuckles, he wanted to go for the throat because the knife was already opened. Okay. Luckily, the friends banahana kapila, then they started looking for matlapa. Bamushapaka matlapa, muto bamushapaka matlapa. Hi, Emela Mola. Akat akitimisa chumi ewani, ya yako fat. So that's when the community started together. And when he saw that the community now is coming to where my brother was lying, aveyena akitima, he stopped chasing the friend and then he ran away. So we have been struggling to locate where he is because it seems like nobody wants to account and tell us for him to come to Oliveni utlile atla kamang. But the case has been opened with the police. There's a detective that is in charge of this case. We haven't heard anything from the police department, but there is an chairman association, the brothers from Ethiopia, Mo Livene, who's in charge of all the spaza shops. So yeah, now he said that he's not sleeping. He has distributed Sinepe Sahai, this guy. So they are trying by all means to locate or get a lead of where he is so that he can be brought back for justice.
2: Jwale yena monna yo melaelwa ya baleileng o na le nako e kae a dula moo kapa a sebetsa mo in that shop? Is it yena a rekisang mono? Ke motho ya phelang hona mono, Oliven?
9: So Papa, we are having different scenarios. My brother's friends are saying Korobona Baiti, the guy that stabbed my brother, is the brother, the person who's selling at the shop.
2: Okay.
9: But now the person that is selling at the shop, I say that they are not related in any way. And then here in Yakisisa, Barabota Hore, this guy, Unale Tremanza Arendile, where he was currently staying. But Unale Soba can't tell it more, because it's like he's been changing extensions. Uduzi, go extension 23, I move extension 23, rented a room more 20. Arula more 20, Nengaro, Nasa, Analabu Matramanza, Aliteng. But they are standing on the word of saying he doesn't own a shop. He's not selling in a shop. Okay, more to or hustling, almost starting or rekisang the rupee bags.
2: All right, Kikopa, wait for a more hanyan, Oscaba, La Samahala, how refit a fella gama being killing, welcome me, Harkuta, Rotola Pili, Ernale, Takis, Sunyan, Sir Lakatamori, Okorsalo, Sizonamo, Reapotela Capelina Riat.
9: All right, thank you.
2: Mamidi Harpotekamona, Rahuta.
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9: 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with the community gore until justice is served all the shops that are in Oliven di tla be dikwetse and all the guys ba rekisa go di shopong fela they listen and they are adhering to the instruction that was said gore ba kwale until they bring back this guy from their community
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9: 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With my understanding, the footage was withdrawn from there, and then there was another lady ore ha atotsa ba gona le shop engwae mongko yona which is lona ina le di camera. 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
2: All right. 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
9: Eya.
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2: Ke mashuma mararo metsotso ka morao ra ya borobedi e re fumane dihloho tsa ditaba kwa nomona Sandra Masiteng o teng e tla re ka moramono he re fumane jwalo kwa nomona letsa dipapadi.
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1: In our headline this hour, today Africa arrives in Polokwane as it hosts the Africa Tourism Leaders Forum 2026, bringing together tourism leaders, policymakers, innovators, industry experts, and investors to ask one important question: how do we build the future of African tourism together? And the convicted serial killer Rasi Tlabiro Nkuna and former South African Police Service member Jacob Mutibe Tshego are expected to appear before the Pretoria High Court this morning for sentencing following their conviction for the murder of Lucky and Sebikwe Mogashwa. For 011 Radio News, Kesendra, Ketembi, Kemkadia Masiteng. 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
16: Good morning, sports lovers. It is a wonderful Wednesday, and you are tuned into 011 Radio. I am Fundi K, bringing you your sports bulletin of the morning. We lead with breaking news on the football pitch where Orlando Pirates have moved clear at the top of the Betway Premiership table following a ruthless 4-0 demolition of newly promoted Kruger United at the Mbombela Stadium. The Buccaneers wasted no time making their intentions clear, opening the scoring just 4 minutes in courtesy of a Kampani Lungu penalty. Pirates maintained their clinical edge in the second half with Boitumelo Radiobane doubling the lead in the 54th minute. The Knights, however, belonged to substitute Yanela Mbutuma, who came off the bench to strike a late double netting in the 79th minute and putting the final nail in the coffin deep in stoppage time at 92 minutes. Meanwhile, the coaching merry-go-round continues in South African football. Head coach Cedric Kaze and Sekhukhune United have officially parted ways. The breaking news comes after a disastrous week where Babina Nugu suffered three consecutive defeats at the hands of none other than Orlando Pirates across league and MTN 8 fixtures. The club has announced that assistant coaches Gaetano Tembo and Paulus Masihe will step up to steer the ship on an interim basis while the hunt for a permanent replacement begins. The South African Football Association has officially confirmed the appointment of Pitso Mosimane as the new head coach of Bafana Bafana. He returns for a permanent second stint on a four-year contract, replacing Hugo Bruce, who departed in July. Speaking at his official unveiling at Safa House yesterday, the 62-year-old tactical mastermind stated he is ready for the immense weight of the role. He has no time to ease into the seat as he is expected to name his first squad today ahead of next month's crucial 2027 AFCON qualifiers against Guinea and Eritrea. Rounding up other local football updates, it was a quiet night in Durban as Durban City and Stellenbosch FC fought out a 0-0 stalemate in their Betway Premiership clash. Neither side could find a breakthrough, meaning Stellenbosch will head back to the Western Cape with just a single point for their efforts. Orlando Pirates have 13 points with 5 games played. They are followed by Mamelodi Sundowns, who sit in the second place with 10 points from 4 games played. Kaizer Chiefs rounds out the top 3 with 8 points across 4 games played. That's all for your morning sports update. For now, I am Fundi K.
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5: 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Maintenance supervisor ko KZN ko Mandeni. That's the side of Durban. Ko Mandeni, we are looking for maintenance supervisor Oloru Nale Metric, Onale FTC in electrical or mechanical engineering or any relevant diploma. Someone only le 1 to 2 years experience as an engineer supervisor role. Someone only or draw from the molding over the packaging over brewing over your FMCG industry. Someone only knowledge of the OHS, the LOTO, the WCM MEP, humble the work permits. Someone who knows how to use the system such as SAP, and this person must have an understanding of the FSSC or the HACCP requirement. So it's an here's the person we are looking for, a maintenance supervisor from a brewing or FMCG industry or by a packaging industry or a molding industry. As long as only electrical or mechanical engineering qualification, it will be added advantage. It will be added advantage. Though Rosna Yona, you will still qualify, but first preference will be those who have electrical or mechanical engineering qualification. So Kyonari Watana Leona Rajin Tatuaka maintenance supervisor. Years of experience, it's even 1 to 2 years experience in an engineering supervisor role, only a supervisor of a management in an engineering role. So okay. The position that we have Kajen Tatakamani, KZN Isitebe.
4: Isitebe, KZN!
5: Isitebe. Those who are willing to apply for this position, they can send their CVs, more precious, at enigma-mas.co.za. That's precious at enigma-mas.co.za or JC at enigma-mas.co.za. JC is spelled J-E-S-S-I-E. So that's JC. J-E-S-S-I-E at enigma-mas.co.za for this position, your maintenance supervisor in KZN. Likewise, Leonaena, those who are not residing in KZN but are willing to relocate on their own accord, they are more than welcome to apply. As long as we are now only ready to relocate on your own accord, we've got no issues with that. Just know that the company does not assist with relocation costs. So if you apply or somewhere outside KZN and you are thinking or the company will assist this position, unfortunately it does not have that package or location costs. Even that the position that Leona Mani KZN go is it go mandeni.
4: Hey tada. Emandeni
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5: 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It doesn't necessarily mean or no it tlamilo ba re ka 5 years company A1 5 years wa ikopanya from the company tse o di berekileng o ganna code 14 ke mo 5 years e banteng o ikopanyang teng. And those with that 5 years and residing in Gauteng, they can come to our offices, mo number 32 Van Buren Road, Bedford View, Hans Merensky Office Park. That they leave their hard copy CVs. I wanna they must just make sure that all the information ya mo basebeditse thing, eteng mo no CV. Don't come and say or no kile ga sebetsa kae kae just a ka ngola mo CV ka bane for whatever reason you say ngolang but awa ngola mo CV awa say ngola mo CV it does not count harinki or no wena o 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driver we ngola don't just say truck driver there are so many truck drivers there are code 10 truck driver there are code 14 truck driver so please ra kopa ngola or code 14 if no ga na code 14 and then o tsho re di duties tsa gago no etsang as a code 14 driver. Were you just driving J or were you driving from point A to point B o deliver eng o etsa before ke na mona tracking di duties ka ofela nto no yetsa mosebetsi wa your responsibilities so and then one other reason for leave or na ke tsamaile ka lebaka le jena mono mona company ena and then reference ke tsena so that it's your previous employment if it late especially the date and your duties and reasons for leaving they are very important don't just say 5 years don't just say 2002 to 2008 no ngwala at least ngwala kgwedi kgwedi le selemo e ha le re le letsatsi ha le tsebe o sa le hopola mara kgwedi le selemo they are very important make sure the thing mono and then how feritse ka CV how make sure or you give it to someone out I threw you and I won't know how the mistake because sometimes you know you might miss something. I get about to go fail when you're doing something there, you might miss something and then now we saw Munga checker our one and two our first was someone our first one. So, with a Leona that CV, I'm more lady at documentations, meaning your copy of your license, copy of your ID, and any certificate that you have as long as they are valid this will expire then what I mona lady hard copy how it mona you're going to submit the CV and then you are going to be interviewed by our interview panels by Lord Bato Cheka or Nali experience ko which side of code 14 truck driving modi trailer at the thing deliver an experience how deliver ini because we've got different clients or they require different code 14 truck drivers banally the experience if a panic otshwanale di tanka tanker nale ba lorno ba batla ba lor ba khanna go ba ne ba tili ba di diesel le di fuel nale ba lorno ba ba nya ka ba lor ne ba ba deliver LPG nale ba lor ba nya ka ba lor ne ba deliver di the oxygen, all those kind of things. The other drivers. So how are they can come mona office in Yarona with their hard copy CVs, right? Any hard copy CVs with for an interview. They're not going to be tested on the same day. After the interview, then give me a phone and a corner or double qualified for which site. Well, with all the site, can you go test on this day and so forth and so forth? So, they can come to our offices, but sorry, they are at copy CVs, number 32 Van Buren Road, Bedford View, Hans Merensky Office Park. And those that are not in Gauteng, they can also send their CVs, Robert@enigma-mas.co.za. It's Robert@enigma-mas.co.za. And then, which province? Which province? And how about Romela, their CVs, more emailing, Romela, PDF, Baska, Romela, these other funny things, more. We have to log in to get that attachment. Mm-hmm. I'll attach a PDF document on the email. Because they become the virus and so forth. So it's always safe for me like a PDF. We attach it to mono email.
4: Na kongwe o bona motho a romela tokomane mara a ba e romela a ikenya password ra o ibula o botsa rena o tla o fumana jwang mosebetsi CV ya hao isa bulei ke mathata ke mathata
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5: ke ntata monga ho putsang hape ba mamedi gore when you have sent us your application for any position that you have posted or we have spoken about more now lenano lena go ba anywhere on our social medias and go feta 14 days o so thole any response, please do consider your application unsuccessful. However, we might keep your CV for any further or any other the job serial because any day, every day with like different positions. Mm. So we might keep your CV on our database for a period of 5 years. And then 14 days if it is after 3 months. After 3 months because of we still have your CV doesn't mean we're a lot. We still have your CV, we will call you and ask you, or you have once submitted a CV for this position which you are not successful for, but for now we've got this position which we think or your CV qualifies, then would you be interested in this position? And then we now so tlanga from Muno
4: Morenak a etse e hlakile ngwane so e hlakile ha re nke na ko ena ro le bua ka kapalo ho tsane ke lona ge tla hula ge petetsa ka mogolo mo
5: ho le bile nna tata ka haila
4: e tada.
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0: In our news this hour today, Africa arrives in Polokwane as it hosts the Africa Tourism Leadership Forum 2026, bringing together tourism leaders, policymakers, investors, industry experts, and innovators to ask one more important question: how do we build the future of African tourism together? And convicted serial killer Rasihlabiro Nkuna and former South African Police Service member Jacob Muthibe Tshego are expected to appear before the Pretoria High Court this morning, the 2nd of September 2026, for sentencing following their conviction for their murder of Lucky and Sibilwe Mogashwa. For 011 Radio News, Kesendra, Kitembi, Kimakadema Siteng. 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
0: Today, Africa arrives in Polokwane as it hosts the Africa Tourism Leadership Forum 2026, bringing together tourism leaders, policymakers, investors, industry experts, and innovators to ask one important question: how do we build the future of African tourism together? Limpopo Tourism Agency, Freddy Griever, explains.
2: On behalf of our Premier, our Cabinet, and the people of Limpopo, we would like to welcome our visitors who are coming to the Africa Tourism Leadership Forum that we will be hosting right here at the Mirupa Casino in the City of Stars, the city of Polokwane. We are ready and we're looking forward to share a part of our culture, a part of our heritage, and the wonderful people of Limpopo. We hope that they are going to enjoy their time here. We look forward to the positive discussions that will ensue around the various venues. We have some exciting opportunities for investors who are looking to invest into the province of Limpopo. But at the end of the day, it's more than just business. It's about exchange and just sharing our humanity as the people of Limpopo. So we look forward to having them here. We invite the delegates who are coming to go even beyond the Mirupa Casino and find something memorable to do and remember us as the warm people of Limpopo wherever they go.
0: Convicted serial killer Rasihlabiro Nkuna and former South African Police Service member Jacob Muthibe Tshego are expected to appear before the Pretoria High Court this morning for sentencing following their conviction for the murder of Lucky and Sibilwe Mogashwa. Brigadier Atlanta Mate explains.
3: The couple were murdered in March 2022 near the Etwatwa off ramp along the N12 in Ekurhuleni in the presence of their two young children. Sibilwe Mogashwa was heavily pregnant at the time of her death. Nkuna is already serving two life sentences for the murders of his then girlfriend Pretty Mazibuko and her sister Mashia Mazibuko in Mpumalanga. Nkuna is expected to go on trial for the murder of Hilary Gadi next year.
0: The economic freedom fighters in Gauteng notes with concern the continued delay in the Emfuleni electricity fraud case involving seven accused persons who are facing charges of fraud, theft and tampering with the municipal infrastructure in relation to an alleged electricity reconnection scheme. The bail proceedings have been postponed after it emerged that the recording system in Court B of Vanderbijl Park Magistrate Court have not been in operation for approximately 18 months. The economic freedom fighters in Gauteng is concerned that cases involving alleged corruption, theft and the destruction of municipal infrastructure are vulnerable to repeated postponement

0: caused by administrative and infrastructure failures. The Minister of Human Settlement, Thembisa Melane, and Mpumalanga Premier Mandla Ndlovu witnessed the onboarding of youth that has been enrolled for a 12-month real estate training and placement program. The program seeks to support inclusive economic participation and transformation within the real estate sector through skills development and empowerment creation, and equipped participants with the knowledge, skills, and competence required to operate effectively within the sector. The Minister and Premier will be joined by, among others, the MEC for Public Works, Roads and Transport, Thulasizwe Thomo, and Executive Mayor of Nkangala District Municipality, Councillor Thomas Ngwenya, and the Executive Mayor of Stiefstroete Local Municipality, Councillor Mhlonishwa Masilela. In our financial indicators this morning, Rand is trading at 16.12 against the US dollar, 21.84 against the British pound, 18.72 against the euro, 11.47 against the Australian dollar. Japanese yen is at 10.19 and Zimbabwean kwacha is trading at 85 cents. Pula ya Botswana ke 1.20, Lesotho Maluti is at parity with the rand. Recapping our top story, today Africa arrives in Polokwane as it hosts the African Tourism Leaders Forum 2026, bringing together tourism leaders, policymakers, investors, industry experts, and innovators to ask one important question: how do we build the future of African tourism together? For 011 Radio News, Kesendra, Kethembi, Kemaria Masiteng, Highland.
1: It's a little scot to Mr. Surkata or Hatua Horaina, Yabosilla, Illet, Hazidia Kalabua, Kibua Cats, Hesana, Narafadi Tabakonamona, Zahora Ina, Yaburubong, Arikanamibili. 011 Radio Traffic. 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
2: So it's been the subway some country to drop away. 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
1: Ngwana mme e re lebuile haholo ka mono ka Tshwane ke ka Pretoria. Thank you. 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
3: Good morning to all the listeners. It is after 7 Wednesday morning and peak hour is now underway. Here's your second traffic update to help you navigate your morning commute. Starting on the Golden Highway, there are those ongoing road wrecks in Zakaria Park and Lahaye, Eldorado Park and in Devland with delays traveling through those areas. And the traffic is slow on the N1 North, N12 East, as from Viking, traveling through the Dipcliff Interchange. There's current traffic on the eastbound of Chris Honey Road with delays traveling between UJ Soweto Campus and Nicholas Street and Power Park. Expect delays on the northbound of Ellis Mtoledi Road. It's heading towards Main Reef Road in Roodepoort. And still in Roodepoort, traffic is slow on Randfontein Road East, traveling between Nictumi Boulevard and Gustav Street. Traffic is also slow on Progress Road in Krabbler Park. This between Corlett Avenue and Prosperity Road. And Princess, expect delays on the northbound of Corlett Avenue. It's from Albertina Sisulu to Ndiyakaz Road. Anticipate further slow-moving traffic on the eastbound of Ndiyakaz Road. It's heading towards Siaswat Road in Railroad Park. And traveling further east, traffic is slow. It's towards Christian De Wet Road in Florida Park. In Mariesburg, expect delays on Albertina Sisulu Road is heading towards Arthur Matthews Avenue. And in Pennyville, there's an accident scene on New Canada Road. That's before Main Reef Road. This is causing heavy delays in the area. Anticipate delays in Bosmont and in Crisis on Albertina Sisulu and Commander Road. And expect further delays on Harmony Street and Westbury heading towards Perth Road. Anticipate slight delays in Florida North and in Florida Glen, that's on Gordon and Hendrik Potgieter Road. In Rand Park Ridge, anticipate delays on the eastbound of Bearston Deer Drive, that's between the N1 and Moncur Road. Also expect delays on Aisterhoe Drive heading towards Malapa Road. Traffic is heavily congested on the N1 North with delays run between Bearston Deer and Winnie Mandela Drive. In Kaiasand, expect delays on the southbound of Malibongwe Drive. That's heading towards River Road. Traveling further south on Malibongwe Drive, there are delays in Sharon Lee heading towards the N1. In Magaliesburg, expect delays on Winnie Mandela Drive South heading towards Leslie Avenue. In this current traffic on the eastbound of Witkopen Road in Paulshof with delays heading towards Mhlanga Avenue. Expect delays on the southbound of Main Road. It's traveling towards Sloane Street in Bryson. And expect delays on Douglas Drive and Cross Venner Road leaving Douglas Drive. This traveling towards Bryson with further delays on Cross Venner Road in Bryson heading towards Bryson Drive. And still in Bryson, expect delays with traffic queuing on Homestead Avenue and Bramfisher Drive. Traffic is also queuing on the eastbound Republic Road in Hurlingham, with delays travelling towards Woodlands Avenue. Traffic is slow on Victory Road and 6th Street, that's in Greenside and in Parkhurst, heading towards 4th Avenue. Expect delays on Glen Eagles Road, that's still in Greenside, heading towards Gears Avenue. And anticipate delays in Richmond and in Parktown on Berry Hatsock Avenue, Napier and Empire Road. In Paulshop, there are delays on the eastbound of Albertina Sisulu Road heading towards De Doit Street, and traffic is occurring on Nazareth Road in Rivoli with delays heading towards Main Reef Road. Expect delays on Crown Road in Teta, is from Boysen's Reserve Road to the Soweto Highway overpass heading towards Crown, and expect further delays in Crown approaching Main Reef Road. Expect delays on Soweto Highway in Boysen's Reserve traveling into Boysen's, and expect delays on Boysen's Road in Boysen's between Lansborough Street and Cliprefer Drive. And still on Boysen's Road, there are delays on the northbound in Selby approaching Trump Street, and on the M1 North, the traffic is Dell Road East and Vardner Valley is heading towards Harry Gallen Road. In Glen Austin, there are delays on the westbound of Dale Road heading towards Martfontein and Kruger Road, and expect delays on the northbound of Allen Road heading towards George Road. In Countryview, expect delays on Olifantsfontein Road East heading towards Lever Road and the N1, and expect delays on the southbound of Pitts Avenue in Kyalami heading towards Allendale Road. Lastly, traffic is slow on the N1 South leaving Centurion, travelling towards Olifantsfontein Road in Midrand. For any complaints, incidents, or reports of accidents, you can call 0800 002 587 or 011 375 5911. And this is Superintendent Lani Fihla of JMPD. Reminding motorists to take it easy, drive safely, obey the rules of the roads, stay buckled up, don't text and drive, and don't drink and drive.
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0: re ke letsitse fela wena ngwaneso bitsong la hore ke a o rata ke batla fela o tsebe ditaba tseno hore ke o rata holo kae. I just called to say I love you ke mohlomphe imono Stevie Wonder ho 011 Radio The Pulse of Jersey. Re a potela ha re khutla re kena mane mo re reng behind closed doors ke la boraro ka jeno ngwaneso ebile ke gola re a iphethela ka jeno behind closed doors dula le rona.
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0: Nete jolo mamidi ena kiona your recruitment partners ki 011 Radio The Pulse of Josie. 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
0: 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I trust again. I start imagining a future again. And then it ends. I'm beginning to wonder if I'm the problem. How many times can a person start a new relationship before they simply become tired of giving people another chance? The scary part is that I'm not afraid of being alone anymore. I'm afraid of starting over again, falling in love again, and ending up broken again. Maybe this time I shouldn't look for someone new. Maybe I need to learn how to be happy with myself first from someone who's tired of starting over but still hopes love will actually get it right. Haketsebe.
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2: in our headline this hour today Africa arrives in Polokwane as it hosts the Africa Tourism Leaders Forum 2026 bringing together tourism leaders policy makers innovators industry experts and investors to ask one important question how do we build the future of African tourism together and the convicted serial killer Rasihlabirwa Nkuna and former South African Police Service member Jacob Mutibe Tshego are expected to appear before the Pretoria High Court this morning for sentencing following their conviction for the murder of Lucky and Sebikwe Mogashwa for 011 radio news ke Sandra ke Thembi ke Mkhadiya Masiteng for this and more at top of the hour
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3: Good morning, once again, you are tuned in to 011 Radio. I'm Fundi K, bringing you your sports bulletin of the morning. The blue side of Manchester is sending shockwaves through the Premier League. Yesterday, Manchester City reportedly agreed to that staggering £125 million fee for Enzo Fernandez. Chelsea fans are reeling, but the Stamford Bridge hierarchy isn't sitting on their hands. Chelsea have already responded by agreeing a massive £50 million deal to sign highly rated midfielder Kamara, beating out heavy competition from Monaco. But City aren't done yet. In a surprise piece of business, Manchester City have also officially confirmed the signing of Illmane Ndiaye from Everton on a 5-year contract. Meanwhile, things are just as frantic elsewhere in the Premier League. Arsenal have sanctioned a major departure. Wonderkid Ethan Nwaneri has officially packed his bags for Germany, joining Bundesliga giants Borussia Dortmund on a season-long loan deal. To help ease the pain of Julian Alvarez's ongoing transfer saga, Barcelona have secured a major reinforcement. Gabriel Jesus has officially signed for the Catalan giants from Arsenal, bringing an end to weeks of intense speculation. Let's take a look at the other major loan moves making waves right now. Robert Sanchez is leaving Stamford Bridge. The Chelsea goalkeeper has completed a season-long loan move to Serie A newcomers Como. Jonathan David is headed to La Liga. He joins Atletico Madrid from Juventus on a temporary one-year deal. Nick Woldmade is heading in the opposite direction, leaving Newcastle to join Juventus on loan. Harvey Elliott has found himself out of favour at Anfield and has completed a season-long loan switch to Spanish side Valencia. Pape Matar Sarr has left Tottenham, signing for Juventus on loan with an option to buy. Taking his place at Spurs is Kevin Danso, though Sunderland have somehow hijacked the headlines by announcing a loan deal for the player directly from Tottenham Hotspur just minutes later. Looking across the rest of the top-flight clubs, Newcastle United have reinforced their wings, completing a hefty £55 million signing of Lille winger Fernandes Pardo. Over at Aston Villa, it is a very busy evening. Villa have announced the permanent signing of Taylor Howard-Bellis from Southampton. They have also splashed out a reported £47 million to secure Paris Saint-Germain's teenage sensation Ibrahim Mbaye. Down in London, Fulham's new boss Alvaro Arbeloa is preparing for a frantic finale. Sources confirm Fulham are actively chasing 5 late signings before the window slams shut. In other news, Liverpool have secured their future between the sticks. The Reds agreed a deal to sign highly rated goalkeeper Brumans, though he will head straight back to Genk on loan for development. Before we wrap up, let's fly through the remaining major global updates. Moussa Diaby is back. The French winger has cut his time short at Al-Ittihad to return to Bayer Leverkusen on a massive contract running until 2031. Beto has left Everton. Fiorentina have officially confirmed the signing of the striker for an undisclosed fee. Osorio is heading to London. FC Midtjylland's star man is set to join Crystal Palace in what is being reported as the biggest Scandinavian transfer in history. Simon Adingra and Tyler Kerrer are both packed and ready. The duo are set to join Dutch giants Ajax. Mohamed Fosain is heading to Derby County on loan after his proposed move to Birmingham completely collapsed. Ilias Ansah has joined Hull City from Union Berlin. And finally, New Zealand World Cup ace Mac Coward has officially joined the Danish champions. That concludes your latest sports update. I am Fundi K.
0: Thank you, the Fundi girl.
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0: Oh yeah, a P.I.M.P. Also 21 questions, I get 50 cents of the pulse of Josie. A labo raro begging. Mr. Sule Mashuma Mabedi Hantle Fela Botsekeng. Eliona is sitting pillow hora ina ya leshum. And tumele ketekele tipa tipe. Kitswe le mon.
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0: Ke se ke tsholo ma medika re nna lo wena re tla kopana hape hape o sano seng e tla bele ka hora botshelela ha re kopana hape re petetsa lona lona lena la The Morning Express. 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Bye.
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1: In our news this hour, today Africa arrives in Polokwane as it hosts the Africa Tourism Leadership Forum 2026, bringing together tourism leaders, policymakers, investors, industry experts, and innovators to ask one more important question: how do we build the future of African tourism together? And convicted serial killer Rasi Hlabirwa Nkuna and former South African Police Service member Jacob Mutibe Tshego are expected to appear before the Pretoria High Court this morning, the 2nd of September 2026, for sentencing following their conviction for their murder of Lucky and Sibilwe Mukhashwa. For 011 Radio News, Kesendra, Kitembi, Kimkajama Siteng. Good morning. Today, Africa arrives in Polokwane as it hosts the Africa Tourism Leadership Forum 2026, bringing together tourism leaders, policymakers, investors, industry experts, and innovators to ask one important question: how do we build the future of African tourism together? Limpopo Tourism Agency, Freddy Griever, explains.
2: On behalf of our Premier, our Cabinet, and the people of Limpopo, would like to welcome our visitors who are coming to the Africa Tourism Leadership Forum that we will be hosting right here at the Mirupa Casino in the City of Stars, the city of Polokwane. We are ready and we're looking forward to share a part of our culture, a part of our heritage, and the wonderful people of Limpopo. We hope that they are going to enjoy their time here. We look forward to the positive discussions that will ensue around the various venues. We have some exciting opportunities for investors who are looking to invest into the province of Limpopo. But at the end of the day, it's more than just business. It's about exchange and just sharing our humanity as the people of Limpopo. So we look forward to having them here. We invite the delegates who are coming to go even beyond the Mirupa Casino and find something memorable to do and remember us as the warm people.

0: Limpopo wherever they go.
1: Convicted serial killer Rasi Thabirwankuna and former South African Police Service member Jacob Mutibe Tshego are expected to appear before the Pretoria High Court this morning for sentencing following their conviction for the murder of Lucky and Sabikwe Mukhashwa. Brigadier Atlanta Mate explains.
2: The couple were murdered in March 2022 near the Etwatwa off ramp along the N12 in Ekurhuleni in the presence of their two young children. Sabelo Mukhashwa was heavily pregnant at the time of her death. Nguna is already serving two life sentences for the murders of his then girlfriend Pretty Mazibuko and her sister Mashia Mazibuko in Mpumalanga. Nguna is expected to go on trial for the murder of Hilary Gadi next year.
1: The Economic Freedom Fighters in Gauteng notes with concern the continued delay in the Emfuleni electricity fraud case involving seven accused persons who are facing charges of fraud, theft and tampering with the municipal infrastructure in relation to an alleged electricity reconnection scheme. The bail proceedings have been postponed after it emerged that the recording system in Court B of Vanderbijl Park Magistrate Court have not been in operation for approximately 18 months. The Economic Freedom Fighters in Gauteng is concerned that cases involving alleged corruption, theft and the destruction of municipal infrastructure are vulnerable to a repeated postponement caused by administrative and infrastructure failures. The Minister of Human Settlement, Thembisa Melane, and the Mpumalanga Premier, Mandla Ndlovu, will witness the onboarding of youth that has been enrolled for a 12-month real estate training and placement program. The program seeks to support inclusive economic participation and transformation within the real estate sector through skills development and empowerment creation and equip participants with the knowledge, skills, and competence required to operate effectively within the sector. The Minister and Premier will be joined by, among others, the MEC for Public Works, Roads and Transport, Thulasizwe Thomo, and Executive Mayor of Nkangala District Municipality, Councillor Thomas Ngwenya, and the Executive Mayor of Steve Chwete Local Municipality, Councillor Mhlonishwa Masilela. In our financial indicators this morning, Rand is trading at 16.12 against the US dollar, 21.84 against the British pound, 18.72 against the euro, 11.47 against the Australian dollar. Japanese yen is at 10.19 and Zimbabwean kwacha is trading at 85 cents. Pula ya Botswana ke 1.20, Lesotho Maluti is at parity with the Rand. Recapping our top story, today Africa arrives in Polokwane as it hosts the African Tourism Leaders Forum 2026, bringing together tourism leaders, policymakers, investors, industry experts, and innovators to ask one important question: how do we build the future of African tourism together? For 011 Radio News, Kesendra, Kethembi, Kemadia Masiteng, Highlight. 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

0: This is the urban wave on the second day of September 2026, and you are with me, your doctor of the airwaves, on 011 Radio, the pulse of Josie, as we get into the second day, or as we are in the second day of September, Heritage Month. And opening the show there, Culture Spears, Kulenyane. They are beautiful sounds. The sounds of heritage. The sounds of our identity. The sounds that says, yes, we are African and we are proud and we take pride in that culture, that heritage, our music, the arts. Things will be happening, lots of activities, cultural activities. It's so beautiful, man. It's so beautiful. Welcome. If you've just tuned in, I know some of you would have tuned in from the morning. You enjoyed the breakfast show with Eddie Boy Wamagitela, with Hadi Wele. He started very early in the morning, he's just taking that well deserved rest. This is the urban wave, and we're cruising until 2 o'clock.
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1: 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The urban wave.

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4: Before the ad break there, you enjoyed that beautiful song by Dr. Thomas Chauke and the Signori Sisters, The Rights. Yeah, that's Setsonga, a South African language, one of the official languages of South Africa. Setsonga from the Limpopo province, Dr. Thomas Chauke, a legend of Setsonga music, plays the guitar so beautifully, and he just continues to make beautiful music as we celebrate Heritage Month.
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you got to stay tuned in wherever you are, whether you're at work, whether you're at home, you're on the road, just stay tuned in. At 10 minutes after 12, we're going to be talking to Clifford Tarr. Yeah, he's also known as Mr. Lifesaver. Clifford Tarr is from Lifesavers and First Aid. You'll hear more when we get to that conversation with Clifford. So you just stay tuned in. And if you know of anybody that is their birthday today, you can send a WhatsApp message on 075132-9986. And we at 011 Radio, The Pulse of Josie, The Urban Wave, your favorite show that comes to you Mondays to Fridays. We will take the time to wish them well on their special day. 075-132-9986.

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6: In our news at this hour, court to hear Ramaphosa's bid to set aside Section 89 report. Cross-examination of new state witness to resume in Matala's trial. Former Hawk boss Godfrey Libiya grilled over 200 million rand cocaine. Good morning, I'm Shade Adams for this and more at the top of an hour here on 011 Radio, the pulse of Josie.
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1: 37 after 10 o'clock. Yeah, we're still cruising towards 2 p.m. You're working in the office, you're working from home, you're working somewhere outdoors, you're on the road driving, doing those deliveries. The beautiful music by beautiful people will be with you all the way so that you can concentrate on your tasks. And those who are on the roads, please obey the rules of the roads. Be patient, be considerate to other road users. And, you know, you don't text and drive. You stay buckled up and you don't drink and drive. This is the Urban Wave on the 2nd of September 2026. You are with me, your doctor of the airwaves. And yes, we will be getting to those birthdays at about 10:42 or so. So if you know of someone that is their birthday today, please make sure that you send a short message just to wish them well. So are we going to on 0751329986?
0: The Urban Wave. This Heritage Month, we celebrate the richness of South Africa, a nation shaped by many cultures, languages, traditions, and histories. 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
0: Our heritage is our identity. From Soweto to Sandton, from the Kasi to the city, this Heritage Month, we honor the past, celebrate who we are, and build the future together. 011 Radio, the pulse of Josie.
5: Yes, I said we're going to be getting to those birthdays. It's 49 after 10 o'clock. We're going to try and get hold of somebody. That's their birthday today. Somebody's wishing them well. I know of a couple of people as well. I'm going to be calling one of them. Yes, we're trying to get hold of that person there. And as soon as we get hold of them, we will convey the message to them. We're trying to see as to whether they will respond. You're still on the urban wave on 011 Radio, the pulse of Josie. You are with me, your doctor of the airwaves. The beautiful show that comes to you Mondays to Fridays. It's 10 minutes before 11. We're going to be taking the news shortly. That will be at the top of the hour. And it will still be with Shade Adams on 011 Radio, the pulse of Josie. So you stay tuned in. You'll get the latest news so that you know if you have to change any decision that you would have made, or you make a new decision at all. But you'll get it all on 011 Radio, the pulse of Josie, 10:51, when we try and get hold of the next person. It's their birthday today, and let's see if they will answer, and then we can wish them a happy birthday. This is the urban wave. It happens. It's Wednesday, midweek, and yeah. Tate Masekwa, good morning and happy birthday.
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5: yeah, from all of us at 011 Radio, the pulse of Josie, we are saying have a very wonderful and blessed day.
6: I thank you, all of you at 011 FM. I make sure that my day is well spent.
5: No, ra go lebogisa ngone modimo ke o.
6: Thank you, ke a leboga.
5: Baya danki. Baya danki.
6: My pleasure, Mr. Sorowatse.
5: Okay, my bror. Yeah, that was Ntate Mukhuwa, David Masekwa, all the way from the northwest, out in Ventersdorp, Gamotlatla, my home village, my brother. It's his special day today. And you heard him, he said he's going to make sure that, he has fun, he makes the best of this day. So, here we are. Send your messages to 075-132-9986 and we will wish those people their happy birthday. We're gonna try and go get hold of Prince to wish him well on his birthday. Let's see if we can get Prince to pick up. Hello, Prince. Hello.
2: Yeah.
5: How are you?
2: I'm good.
5: Yes, happy birthday, Prince. This is Nelson, the doctor of the airways from 011 Radio, the Pulse of Josie. Somebody sent us a message to say it's your birthday today. Who do you think it is?
2: I'm not sure.
5: You're not sure?
2: Yes.
5: But there's somebody that you can think of. No, we don't wanna, you know, we don't wanna give you, you know, those little tasks on your birthday. You just need to enjoy your birthday. The person who asked us on the Urban Wave 1011 Radio, the Pulse of Josie, to say she wishes you a very happy birthday, and that's also from all of us at 011 Radio, the Pulse of Josie. Kim Pocheti, oring happy birthday.
2: Thank you.
5: Okay. Obele letsatsi le monati, wiketle, uthabe, hobe monati. Sap sap. Yeah, we managed to get hold of Prince. It's 10:55. We will be getting the news at the top of the hour with Shade Adams. This is the Urban Wave on 011 Radio, the Pulse of Josie. Yes, I said it's midweek. You've made some plans for the weekend. It's Heritage Month. There's a lot happening. Let us in on how your weekend will be like. How the vibe will be like as we celebrate our heritage. I know, Bafwetu, there are those Baratandi Papa, you only looking at where Barinki, a food festival, or, you know, just a get together where people cook meals from different cultures, from different parts of the continent. I know a few guys, they'll just be looking for those places, but there'll be, you know, visual arts, there'll be music, there'll be those traditional dances, there'll be fashion shows to showcase African attire from the different countries. So there's a lot happening. Let us in on how your Heritage Month is going to be like. But with the music, I know there's plenty going on. You know, we are getting into those warmer days. Yesterday on the streets, those kids, they were just pouring water at people as they pass by. But what I appreciated is the fact that they respected adults. You know, we've had in the you know, past years where some people reacted with so much anger, with so much rage, that it ended up, I know in Soweto at some point, it ended up in a fatality, an adult shooting a child. I mean, they're only children. They've heard that this is what happens. They just go and do it. And, you know, without thinking, they find themselves, involving adults into it. And some are from work, some, and, you know, when you come from work, you are really not in any mood for provocation, but we don't really need to react to that extent that we end up with fatalities. Let's just make sure that we celebrate, peacefully, should I put it that way, or responsibly maybe, just that we don't have any regrets as we go along. It's 58, 2 minutes before the top of the hour when we will have the news bulletin with Shade Adams.
0: This Heritage Month, we celebrate the richness of South Africa, a nation shaped by many cultures, languages, traditions, and histories. 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

0: 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Good morning.
1: No DNA. No DNA.
0: President Cyril Ramaphosa's application to set aside the Section 89 independent panel report on the Palapala saga will be heard in the Western Cape High Court today. The report found that there was strong evidence that Ramaphosa may have violated his oath of office regarding the theft of $580,000 in cash from his Palapala farm in Bilabila, Limpopo. The National Assembly voted against the report in December 2022. Some opposition parties then took the matter to the Constitutional Court. The Apex Court invalidated Parliament's decision to vote against implementing the report and ordered the establishment of an impeachment committee to institute proceedings against the President. In July, the Western Cape High Court ruled in favor of Ramaphosa, who had applied for the temporary halting of the committee proceedings pending the ruling on his application to review the report. A new state witness, a police official, is expected to continue being cross-examined in the trial of Vusimuziket Matlala and four others in the High Court in Johannesburg today morning. Crime scene investigator Sergeant Thabiso Mohole have been called to testify about his role on the day accused number one, Musa Kekana, was arrested and whether any photos he took that day were modified. Kekana Matlala and his wife Tsakani and two others are facing charges of attempted murder, conspiracy to commit murder, and money laundering. This relates to the butcher's assassination of socialite Tebogo Thobejane, businessman Joe Sibanyoni, and music producer Sungi Mokubung. Yesterday, the court heard testimony from two state witnesses in a trial within a trial. Netcare 911 paramedic Mary Khapale was called to testify first about the sequence of events when she arrived at the scene to attend to Kekana. She was informed in the court that when she arrived, Kekana informed her that he had been assaulted by police. However, she stated that despite his claims, she could not see any visible evidence of an injury during her assessment. Mohole was then brought into the stand to testify and explain the role he played on the day Kekana was arrested and whether or not any photos that he took were notified. Former Hawk National Head Dr. Godfrey Libeya is expected to return to the Madlanga Commission today to continue his evidence on an alleged criminal infiltration and corruption within a police service. He is expected to come under further scrutiny in relation to the theft of a 541 kilogram cocaine consignment from a Hawk storage facility in Port Shepstone. The drugs were stolen in November 2021 and no arrests have been made. Libeya has testified at the commission that he only became aware of the facility when the drugs were stolen. His testimony contradicted that of former KwaZulu-Natal Hawk head General Sejana Senona, who told the commission that Libeya had been informed about the decision to store the drugs there. Libeya is also expected to face further questions about the handling of the investigations and whether the senior officials, including Senona, were properly scrutinized. The commission goes into recess tomorrow and is expected to resume hearing on the 14th of September. And for the recap of our top story, court to hear Ramaphosa's bid to set aside Section 89 report. Cross-examination of new state witness to resume in Matlala trial and former Hawk boss Godfrey Libeya grilled over 200 million rand cocaine. For 011 Radio News, I am Shade Adams.

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1: 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You still on the urban wave on 011 Radio, the pulse of Josie. You are with me, your doctor of the airwaves. 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Welcome to the Urban Wave on 011 Radio, the Pulse of Josie. In Africa, we're celebrating Heritage Month. That is our African New Year. And you somewhere out there, you know, out of Africa, wherever you are, we are with you in spirit. Do your bit that you can showcase to those around you that you are an African, you are a proud African, and you are proud of your heritage, you are proud of your culture, you are proud of your identity and who you are. This is the Urban Wave.

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0: 27 after 11 on the Urban Wave on 011 Radio, The Pulse of Josie. And that song there you've just enjoyed by Muzi featuring Asaki Ketile. We're going to have the news headlines in a short while with Sharia Adams. Yeah, that will be at the bottom of the hour at exactly 11:30. Remember, at 10 past 12, we're going to be having that conversation with the gentleman from Clifford Tarr from Lifesavers. We'll be talking all about safety, but you will hear more from Cliff, who's the expert on that matter or those issues. But you stay tuned in. This is the Urban Wave on 011 Radio, The Pulse of Josie. We come into you loud and clear from our studios out in Wynberg, sent in Johannesburg. The beautiful show that comes to you Mondays to Fridays, the Urban Wave, 10 a.m. to 2 p.m. on this second day of September 2026. You are with me, your doctor of the airwaves, and we're still cruising towards 2 p.m.
1: 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We honor the wisdom of those who came before us. 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
1: In our news at this hour, Zulu King backs Zandile Zungu as KZN becomes SAFA election battleground. A DHAR committee cautioned against creating impression it avoided calling con. CPUT students wants SIU to crack down on officials found guilty of wrongdoing. I am Shade Adams for this and more at the top of an hour here on 011 Radio, the pulse of Jersey.
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0: Yes, you heard those two beautiful songs, beautiful music by beautiful people on the Urban Wave on 011 Radio, the Pulse of Josie. Remember, WhatsApp number is 075-132-9986, and the time now is 37 after 11. Remember, don't miss out on that conversation. It's all about safety when we have that conversation later on. At about 10 past 12, that will be with Clifford Tarr, Mr. Lifesaver, from Lifesavers and First Aid. So don't miss out on that conversation. Stay tuned in till the next one, and the next one, and the next one, to tune in, because it's very important that nobody misses out. It's all about safety, and you wouldn't want anyone to miss out on that one. 075-132-9986. You can also tell us about what's happening in your community, what's happening in your city, what's happening in your country, what's happening in your continent, especially as we're celebrating Heritage Month, the African people celebrating, getting into our African New Year, or our New Year as Africans, 39 after 11 o'clock.
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0: Omali Themba featuring Morena Sway, Botle bo bokalo. 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

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Heart on my sleeve, broke it in two. Why would you do me like that? Why would you put a knife in me?

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1: 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From Soweto to Sandton, from the Kasi to the city, this Heritage Month, we honor the past, celebrate who we are, and build the future together. 011 Radio, the

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1: In our news at this hour, Zulu King begs Sandile Zungu as KZN becomes SAFA election battleground. AD Hoc committee cautioned against creating impression it avoided calling con, and CPUT students warned SIU to crack down on official found guilty of wrongdoings. For 011 Radio News, I'm Shade Adams. Good day.

Jaffa. Addressing the Zulu nation, Zondi invoked the authority of the Zulu monarch, saying, "Isilo samabandla onke," referring to the king, "Misizulu kwalethini," is behind Zungu's candidacy and is hoping that KwaZulu Natal will unite behind the AmaZulu president. The intervention adds another layer to what is already shaping us to be the closely watched contest between Zangu and incumbent SAFA President Danny Jordan. Zungu, who is eligible to contest the election, have been campaigning for the presidency and has positioned himself as a candidate who can bring charge, stronger administration and greater investment into South African football. But perhaps the biggest question now is whether the call from the Zulu kingdom will translate into casual votes from the football structure in KwaZulu-Natal. KwaZulu-Natal comprises 11 SAFA region, making it one of the most important provinces in the electoral equation. Those 11 region could potentially have a significant influence on the outcome of the presidential race. The province has, however, previously been regarded as territory favorable to Jordan. Kwenza Ngwenya, the chairperson of SAFA KwaZulu-Natal, previously indicated that 7 of the province's 11 region were backing Jordan and the Football Transformation Forum. That makes Zondi's latest intervention particularly significant. The ADH Hawk Committee investigating police corruption has cautioned against creating the impression that it avoided calling Deputy Crime Intelligence Boss Feroz Khan to give advances. Members of the committee also say Khan, who is under suspension, should have ideally appeared before the committee. Some members also claim that the evidence implicating Khan in influencing some investigating directorate against corruption investigations was never presented as evidence before taking the decision. The AD Hawk committee met today to continue deliberations on the committee's draft report, which is due to be completed this month. Part of the discussion focused on Khan and why they failed to call him to give evidence. Committee member Len Cameron said that the way the report is currently drafted creates a bad impression and called for it to be edited. Students at the Cape Peninsula University of Technology have called on a special investigating unit to ensure that any found guilty of wrongdoing at the institution is held accountable. The call follows a march to the SIU's office in Pinland today, where the student handed over a memorandum urging the unit to investigate allegations involving the university. The allegations include claims of financial mismanagement and bribery within CPUT's leadership. CPUT's leadership in Central Student Representative Council President Libayela Gela said the alleged misconduct has also contributed to the university's proposed financial recovery plan. The students claim several matters they've raised with the SIU have been consulted by the university. Whistleblowers, they get to be closed without investigations. Anything that has to do with anything that talks about the vice chancellor gets to be cancelled undercover. Now they are finally here to the SIU, the special investigating unit, to say that it is time that you start to investigate and put confidence into the CPUT. And for the recap of our top story, Zulu King backs Sandile Zungu as KZN becomes SAFA elections battleground. Committee cautioned against creating impression it avoided calling Khan, and CPUT students want SIU to crack down an official found guilty of wrongdoing. For 011 Radio News, I am Shade Adams.

0: Yeah, beautiful songs. The first one there was by Ringo, by Malik featuring Ringo. Yeah, Mthulise is the name of the song. And another beautiful song there by Musa featuring the late Robbie Malinga. What a beautiful song, man. Mthande.
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1: Yeah, we're going to get to that conversation now with Clifford Tarr from from Life Savers and First Aid. We're trying to get hold of him there, Clifford.
2: Hello?
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2: Yes, Latija, how can that?
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2: Oh, yes, Ndati, yes, Ndati.
1: Ntate, Rukoparu Shaise, listening here, hore, Life Savers and First Aid. Lidila ka Ntate.
2: Okay, thank you very much, Natijoloka House. Children, that my name is Clifford Tarr. I'm the founder and managing director of Life Savers and First Aid Training. It's a company based in Lesotho that offers services, study training, training the first aid, training the basic fire prevention and firefighting. Also, Masibetu Agomo Holoko Fanaka, Kadi Awareness. 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
2: 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However, even if re sena sona, but how best can we prevent them from occurring? E leng taba ene re re na bomme re le advice jwang. One thing e ke e tlhokometseng ho bomme ntate ke taba eo ba kgannang kapa ba dulang ka teng setulong sa koloi. Most of the women that are driving
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2: 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you're not going to wear the safety belt. So please, I always say bomme, whenever you go into the functions, whenever you go mon mole and take with your blankets and everything, can you wear them when you get to the function? Not driving wearing a blanket, because the moment you drive wearing a blanket, it says how's that gonna work to wear your safety belt. So it is my plea to everyone that hale khanna bomme se ka aparang dikobo tsa lona aparang dikobo ha le fihla mo le yang teng. 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Ke itse wena o na le tokelo ya gore summer now you can wear whatever that you want, but remember moaparo o ne o apereng o ka nna fumana o call more attention to the drivers, and now even going to call attention to the driver re ba lelisa focus ya jwale ebe motho o focusa ma yang teng mo sheba ka tseleng, ke mona mo o tla fumana motho a sa bakile accident because of you, the way you are wearing kapo your way you're dressing in the car. So please ladies, whenever you know you're not going to use your car, going to use the public transport, a ko apare ka mokgwa o etsang jwang o bolokeileng. 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
1: thank you ntate
2: thank you ntate
1: yeah that was Clifford Tarr from Life Savers and First Aid today with a special appeal to the ladies to say, make sure that when you drive, you have taken safety into consideration. Take all the safety precautions so that, you know, we don't have those bad situations when accidents do happen. And accidents do happen. Sometimes you think you will drive carefully or you are driving carefully, but you find that there are other road users who are not as careful as you are, who are not paying attention. Sometimes people are on the phones whilst they're driving, which is illegal, but it does happen. And for whatever reason that people will be on the phone whilst driving, but if you've got any questions that we will take through to Clifford Tarr to be answered, and then you can get your responses as we get them from Ntate Clifford Tarr. Our number is 0751329986. We are getting to get the news headlines. It's still with Shade Adams.
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6: 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Cross-examination of new state witness to resume in Matlala's trial in former Hawk boss Godfrey Libia grilled over 200 million rand of cocaine. For 011 Radio News, I'm Shade Adams.
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4: 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You are still on the Urban Wave with me, your doctor of the airwaves. WhatsApp number is 0751329986. So get in touch with us, talk to us, tell us what is happening, the festivities to celebrate Heritage Month is already underway as we are on the second day of September 2026.

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0: Our heritage is our identity. From Soweto to Sandton, from the Kasi to the city, this Heritage Month, we honor the past, celebrate who we are, and build the future together. 011 Radio, the pulse of Josie.
5: Yeah, you heard those two songs there. It was Zahara with the song Destiny and Elaine with the song Shine. This is the Urban Wave on a Wednesday, the second day of September 2026. We are in Heritage Month. So it's going to be a month of festivities, a month of celebrations. Yeah, all the arts, all the food, the attires. Yeah. It's going to be just beautiful, the music. Yeah, I can imagine, every town, every city in celebration, every country in celebration. This is September.

0: Yeah, on that WhatsApp number 0751329986, you can get us on that number. You can drop in a short voice note, a short text message, just to tell us as to, you know, how you're going to be celebrating this Heritage Month. Have you entered a braai competition or just a cooking get together where foods from different cultures, from different countries on the continent, that tasting? Yeah, it's the attires. Have you entered maybe to model some attire, or will you be selling some attires? But just let us know so that you know, we can celebrate with you. And if anything is happening in our vicinity, in our neighborhood, we can join you. As they say, the more the merrier, just to make every occasion beautiful. But from us at 011 Radio, we are saying, let it be a happy month. Let it be, you know, just happy celebrations in a celebration of our heritage.
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0: heritage is our legacy. 011 Radio, the pulse of Jozi, celebrating our heritage, celebrating our people, celebrating South Africa. From sunrise to sunset, the pulse of Jozi keeps on going. Keeps on going.
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1: In our news at this hour, court to hear Ramaphosa's bid to set aside Section 89 report, cross-examination of new state witness to resume in Matlalo's trial, and former Hope boss Godfrey Libiya grilled over 200 million.

are strong evidences that Ramaphosa may have violated in his oath of offices regarding the theft of $580,000 in cash from his Phalaphala farm in Bilabela, Limpopo. The National Assembly voted against the report in December 2022. Some opposition parties then took to the matter the Constitutional Court. The Apex Court invalidated Parliament's decision to vote against implementing the report and ordered the establishment of an impeachment committee to institute proceedings against the President. In July, the Western Cape High Court ruled in favor of Ramaphosa, who had applied for the temporary halting of the committee's proceedings pending the ruling of his application to review the report. A new state witness, a political official, is expected to continue being cross-examined in the trial of Vusimuzi Cat Matlala and four others in the High Court in Johannesburg today. Crime scene investigator Sergeant Thabiso Mohole has been called to testify about his role on the day accused number one, Musa Gekana, was arrested and whether any photos he took the day were modified. Gekana Matlala and his wife Takani and two others are facing charges of attempted murder, conspiracy to commit murder, and money laundering. This relates to the butcher's assassination of Soliate Tebogo Thobejane, businessman Joe Sibanyoni, and music producer Suki Mokubung. Yesterday, the court heard testimony from two state witnesses in the trial within a trial. Netcare 911 paramedic Mary Khabele was called to testify first about the sequence of an event when she arrived at the scene to attend to Gekana. She informed the court that she was arrived. Gekana informed her that he had been assaulted by police. However, she stated that despite his claims, she could not see any visible evidence of the injury during her assessment. Mohole has been brought into the stand to testify and explain his role he played on the day Gekana was arrested and whether or not any photos that he took were modified. Former Hawk National Head Dr. Godfrey Libeya is expected to return to the Matlanga Commission today to continue his evidence on alleged criminal infiltration and corruption within the police service. He is expected to come under further scrutiny in relation to the theft of a 541-kilogram cocaine consignment from a Hawk storage facility in Port Stephenson. The drugs were stolen in November 2021 and no arrests have been made. Libeya has testified at the commission that he only became aware of the facility when the drugs were stolen. His testimony contradicted that of a former KwaZulu-Natal Hawk Head General Sejana Sinono, who told the commission that Libeya had been informed about the decision to store the drugs there. Libeya is also expected to face further questions about the handling of the investigations and whether senior officials, including Sinona, were properly scrutinized. And the commission goes into the recess tomorrow and is expected to resume hearing on the 14th of September. And for the recap of our top story, court to hear Ramaphosa's bid to set aside Section 89 report, cross-examination of new state witness to resume in the Matlala trial, and former Hawk boss Godfrey Libeya grilled over 200 million rand of cocaine. And for 011 Radio News, I'm Shade Adams.

0: Flo with the song Don't Break Her Heart. And before that you heard another beautiful song by Thandiswa Mazwai Zabalaza.
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0: James Blunt with the song Goodbye My Lover. Yeah, a sad moment, I guess, saying you have been the one. So that says you are no longer the one. I found somebody else. You. Yeah.
1: No DNA. No DNA.
2: Who's that name?
1: Just RSA. Just RSA.
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1: In our story at this hour, Zulu King begs Zandile Zungu as KZN becomes SAFA election battleground. AD Hoc committee caution against creating impression, it avoids calling con, and CPUT students want SRU to crack down on official found guilty of wrongdoing. I am Shade Adams for this and more at the top of an hour here on 011 Radio, the pulse of Jozi.
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2: Before the headlines, you heard that beautiful song by Seal, Kiss from a Rose. Yeah, this is 011 Radio, the pulse of Jozi. We're on the last half hour of the beautiful show that comes to you Mondays to Fridays, 10 a.m. to 2 p.m. with me, your doctor of the airwaves, on the 2nd of September 2026. We're cruising nicely towards 2 p.m.
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0: Kenny Latimore with Shante Moore. Make It Last Forever. Before that, you heard the song by Tears for Fears. Everybody wants to rule the world. 47 after 1 o'clock. It's getting closer to that time when I should be, or when I will be, bidding you farewell. But you just stay tuned in, because there's more to come on 011 Radio, the Pulse of Josie. The Bomza Bomza will be taking over with the afternoon takeover. Yeah. And later on, you're going to get your spots. Later in the evening, it will be Tsepo Dot Musima with the 011 dialogue on 011 Radio. The Pulse of Josie.
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ATI release, let me go, set me free. 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Let's go separate ways. Yeah, those moments, very sad, very bad. Yeah, barbow head, as they say. Yeah, release.

0: Beautiful Stranger by Anne Le Jamena. As for me, this is the time, this is the moment that I bid you farewell and say, until the next time, peace.
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0: 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From Soweto to Sandton, from the Kasi to the city, this Heritage Month, we honor the past, celebrate who we are, and build the future together. 011 Radio,

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1: In our news at this hour, Zulu Kings back Zandile Zungu as KZN becomes SAFA election battleground. ADAC Hawk Committee cautions against creating impression it avoids calling upon, and CPUT students wants SIQ to crack down on officials found guilty of wrongdoings. For 011 Radio News, I'm Shade Adams. Good day.

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1: The South African Ball Association presidential race has taken another significant turn, with the Zulu Kingdom now entering the contest as KwaZulu-Natal emerges as one of the key battleground ahead of the next week's election. The Royal Chancellor of the Zulu Kingdom, Inkosi Malusi Zondi, has called on KZN's football region to rally behind AmaZulu President Sandile Zungu in his bid to become the next president of SAFA. Addressing the Zulu nation, Zondi invoked the authority of the Zulu monarch, saying, "Isilo sama bandla onke," referring to the king, Misi Zulu KwaZwelithini, is behind Zungu's candidacy and is hoping that KwaZulu-Natal will unite behind the AmaZulu president. The intervention adds another layer to what is already shaping up to be closely watched constant between Zungu and

The province has, however, previously been regarded as territory favorable to Jordan. Gwenza Ngwenya, the chairperson of SAFA KwaZulu-Natal, previously indicated that even 7 of the province's 11 regions were backing Jordan and the Football Transmission Forum. That makes Zondi's latest intervention particularly significant. The ADH Hoc Committee investigating police corruption has cautioned against creating the impression that it avoided calling Deputy Crime Intelligence Boss Feroz Khan to give evidence. Members of the committee also say Khan, who is under suspension, should have ideally appeared before the committee. Some members also claim that the evidence implicating Khan is influencing in some investigating directorate against corruption investigations was never presented as evidence before taking the decision. The AD Hoc committee met today to continue deliberations on the committee's draft report, which is due to being completed this month. Part of the discussion focuses on Khan and why they failed to call him in to give evidence. Committee member Lan Keroman said that they have weighed the report is currently drafted creates a bad impression and called it for to be edited. Students at the Cape Peninsula University of Technology have called on Special Investigating Unit to ensure that anyone found guilty of wrongdoings at the institution is held accountable. The call follows a march to the SIU's office in Panel Lands today, where students handed over a memorandum urging the unit to investigate allegations involving the university. The allegations include claims of financial mismanagement and bribery within CPUT's leadership. CPUT Central Student Representative Council President Libayuela Gela said the alleged misconduct has also contributed to the university's proposed financial recovery plan. The student claims several matters they have raised with the SIU have been concealed by the university. Whistleblowers, they get to be closed without investigations, and anything has to do with anything that talks about the vice chancellor gets to be concealed undercover. Now, they are finally here to the SIU, the Special Investigating Unit, to say that it is time that they start to investigate and put confidence into the CPUT. And for the recap of our top story, Zulu King begs Zandile Zungu as KZN becomes SAFA elections battleground. AD Hoc Committee cautions against creating impression, it avoid calling con, and CPUT students wants SIU to crack down on official found guilty of wrongdoing. For 011 Radio News, I am Shade Adams.

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0: 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Hold on. 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
1: No DNA. No DNA.
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1: 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Just RSA.
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1: In our news this hour, a former KwaZulu-Natal municipal CFO and a company director have been arrested over an alleged 2 million fraud case. A first-year college student, Busiso Mukwena, has died after reportedly being stabbed when he went to buy bread at a spaza shop in Olivian Hotspot. And in business, SARS is stepping up its effort to collect around 532 billion in outstanding tax debt. For 011 Radio News, I'm Tepiso Malilo. Good afternoon.

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1: In our news this hour, a former KwaZulu-Natal municipal CFO and a company director have been arrested over an alleged 2 million fraud case. A first-year college student, Sibusiso Mokoena, has died after reportedly being stabbed when he went to buy bread at a spaza shop in Olivian Hotpot. And in business, SARS is stepping up its effort to collect around 532 billion in outstanding tax debt. For 011 Radio News, I'm Tepiso Malilo. Good afternoon.
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1: A former municipal chief financial officer, together with a company director, have been arrested over an alleged 2 million fraud case. The two are being accused of involvement in alleged financial wrongdoing linked to municipal funds. The arrest followed an investigation into the alleged fraud, and authorities are now looking into how the money was allegedly handled, where it went, and whether anyone else have been involved. The case is serious because municipal money is public money and it is meant to be used to provide important services to communities, including basic infrastructure and other essential services. Investigators will now work to establish exactly what happened and whether the two accused benefited from the alleged fraud. The former CFO and the company director are expected to appear in court as the alleged process gets underway. The allegations have not been proven in court, and the accused are presumed innocent until proven guilty. The investigation is continuing and more information is expected as the case moves through the courts. Moving on to our next story, Olivian Hotpot Extension 20, where the death of a young student has left his family and the community devastated. Sibusiso Mokoena, a first-year college student, reportedly left home on Saturday evening to buy bread from a local spaza shop, but he'd never made it back home. According to information from his family and the community, Sibusiso arrived at the shop while two men were reportedly arguing. He allegedly asked about his change after there was a delay, and it is alleged that one of the men attacked him with a knife. Sibusiso was stabbed and sadly died at the scene. The alleged attacker reportedly fled in an Avanza and remained at large. Police have opened a murder case and investigations are continuing as the search for the suspect. Sibusiso's death has left his family heartbroken. His sister Doreen has spoken about the tragedy and the effect it has on his family and the wider community. He says the community has been deeply affected by what happened. In response to Sibusiso's death, residents have closed spaza shops in the area while calling for justice. The community says it plans to keep the shops closed until the matter is addressed and the person responsible is brought to justice. For Sibusiso's family, the loss is especially painful because he was a young first-year student with a future ahead of him. A candlelight ceremony is planned for Thursday, the 3rd of September, at the family's home in Olivian Hotpot Extension 20. His funeral is expected to take place on Saturday, the 5th of September, as the family prepares to lay Sibusiso to rest. The community continues to call the alleged attacker to be found and brought before the courts. Police investigations are continuing. And moving on to our business news, the South African Revenue Service, known as SARS, is stepping up its effort to collect around 532 billion in outstanding tax debt. The money is owned by taxpayers, including individuals and businesses. SARS is putting greater focus

their tax affairs and make the necessary arrangements. The Revenue Service has legal measures available to recover unpaid taxes, meaning taxpayers should not simply ignore outstanding amounts. The increased collection drive comes as the government continues to look for ways to strengthen the country's finances and make sure that the money owed to the state is collected. For taxpayers, the message is simply to make sure your tax affairs are in order and do not ignore any outstanding debt owed to SARS. Recapping on our top stories, a former KwaZulu-Natal municipal CFO and a company director have been arrested over an alleged 2 million rand fraud case. A first-year college student, Busiso Mokwena, has died after reportedly being stabbed when he went to buy bread at a spa shop in Olivian Hotchpotch. And in business, SARS is stepping up its effort to collect around 532 billion in outstanding tax debt. And that wraps up our news updates on 011 Radio, the Pulse of Choice.

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0: 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Celebrating our people. Celebrating South Africa. 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
1: 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might be. Just chill back and relax and enjoy the vibe. You are tuned into 011 Radio, Kiona the Pulse of Josie. 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
2: Good afternoon to the listeners and presenters. Constable Baloyi from Tshwane Metropolis Department giving traffic updates. There's a slow moving traffic on SK Mpajare Drive northbound from Bomagen to R8 on ramp. There's a slow moving traffic on Christina Devel between Fountain Circle and Ufis Road. There's a slow moving traffic on Steve Biko Road between Southbank Beg Road and Malherbe Street. We advise motorists to exercise patience. Let's quickly look at the traffic lights that are not working. In Mami Road, expect delays on Mapala and Samaya Avenue. In Vanderbom South, expect delays on Paul Kruger and Lavender Road. In Anlin, expect delays on Paul Kruger and Link. In Hermanstad, expect delays on SK Mpahlele Drive and Van der Hoof Road. SK Mpahlele Drive and Flowers. In Gesine, expect delays on Steve Biko Road and Jacob. In Groenkloof, expect delays on Roger Dyson and Monument. In Wonder Park, expect delays on Rachel De Beer and R8, Rachel De Beer and R513. In Menlo Park, expect delays on Atterbury and Lenwood Road. In Hatfield, expect delays on Lenwood and University Road, Lenwood and Rob. In Pretoria CBD, expect delays on Princess Park and Nana Seed. In Pretoria West, expect delays on R55 and Mawund, Sharp Nakoyek and Kijen. Where traffic lights are not working, we urge motorists to use them as a four stop and go on a lookout for pedestrians. Motorists who encounter any challenges can contact Tshwane Metropolis Department on 012-358-7095 or 6. Let's be safe on the roads.
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1: traffic. Good afternoon to the listeners and presenters. Constable Baloi from Tshwane Metro Police Department giving traffic updates. There's a slow moving traffic on SK Ampajara Drive northbound from Bomagen to R8 on ramp. There's a slow moving traffic on Christina Duval between Fountain Circle and Ufis Road. There's a slow moving traffic on Steve Biko Road between Southpan Beg Road and Malherbe Street. We advise motorists to exercise patience. Let's quickly look at the traffic lights that are not working. In Mamelodi, expect delays on Maphala and Samaya Avenue. In Vanderbom South, expect delays on Paul Kruger and Lavender Road. In Anlin, expect delays on Paul Kruger and Link. In Hermanstad, expect delays on SK Ampahlala Drive and Van der Hoof Road. SK Ampahlala Drive and Flowers. In Gesin, expect delays on Steve Biko Road and Jacob. In Groenkloof, expect delays on Roger Dyson and Monument. In Wanda Park, expect delays on Rachel de Beer and R8, Rachel de Beer and R513. In Menlo Park, expect delays on Atterbury and Lenwood Road. In Hatfield, expect delays on Lenwood and University Road, Lenwood and Rob. In Pretoria CBD, expect delays on Princess Park and Nana Seed. In Pretoria West, expect delays on R55 and Mahund, Sherif Makoek and Kijen. Where traffic lights are not working, we urge motorists to use them as a forward stop and be on the lookout for pedestrians. Motorists who encounter any challenges can contact Tshwane Metro Police Department on 012-358-7095 or 6. Let's be safe on the roads.
0: 011 Radio. 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
8: Good afternoon to the listeners and presenters. Constable Baloyi from Tshwane Metropolis Department giving traffic updates. There's bumper-to-bumper traffic on Eskom Patlala Drive northbound from Bomagen to R8 on ramp. There's bumper-to-bumper traffic on Christina Devel between Fountain Circle and Ufis Road. There's bumper-to-bumper traffic on R55 northbound between Double F Funcom and Van der Hoek Road. There's a slow-moving traffic on Steve Biko Road between Lothrichard and Lavender Road. There's a slow-moving traffic on Enshopa Street between Justice Nomad and Francis Bart Street. There's a slow-moving traffic on Francis Bart Street between Hill and Enshopa Street. There's a slow-moving traffic on Paul Kruger between Boom and Malherbe Street. If you're driving at Capital Park, there's a slow-moving traffic on Flower Stores Van der Hoek Street. We advise motorists to exercise patience and allow extra travel time. Let's quickly look at the traffic lights that are not working. In Centurion, expect delays on Old Johannesburg Road in Trichard, Old Johannesburg Road in Godiva, Neil Mafias Drive in Old Van Hout Bosch Road, N1 in Old Johannesburg Road. In Wonder Park, expect delays on R513 in Rachaldebeer, R8 in Rachaldebeer. In Pretoria CBD, expect delays on Paul Kruger and Boom. In Hatfield, expect delays on Lenwood and University Road, Lenwood and Roba. In Hermanstad, expect delays on Eskom Patlala Drive and Van der Hoek Road, Eskom Patlala Drive and Flowers. In Pretoria West, expect delays on R55 and Mawund, Charlotte Macaulay and Kijen. In Mamelodi, expect delays on Mapala and Samaya Avenue. In Wonderboom South, expect delays on Paul Kruger and Lavender Road. In Groenkloof, expect delays on Roger Dyson and Monument. In Erasmuskloof, expect delays on Delmas and Nosop Street. In Gesine, expect delays on Steve Biko Road and Jacob. Where traffic lights are not working, we urge motorists to use them as a four stop and don't look out for pedestrians. Motorists encounter any challenges can contact Tshwane Metropolis Department on 012-358-7095 or 6. Let's be safe on the roads.
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2: Good afternoon to all the listeners. It is after 4 on this Wednesday, and here's your first peak hour traffic update to get you home safely. You're starting on the N3, expect delays in both directions. That's on the north and southbound between Galilee's Interchange and Finburn Road. Traffic is slow on R24 West from Edenville Road, merging with the N12 West at the Electron Interchange, travelling towards Galilee's. On the N1 South, there's a stationary vehicle that's near Winnie Mandela Drive. Traffic is slow from the Buckley Interchange. In Midrand, expect delays in Waterfall and in Varna Valley, with traffic queuing on Allendale Road East and on Waterfall Drive. In Halfway House, expect delays on Pretoria Main Road heading towards Leroux Avenue. Expect further delays on the northbound heading towards George Road in Rogers Park. In Glen Austin, there are delays in both directions on Daler Road heading towards Allen and Modderfontein Road. Also expect delays on the eastbound of Olifantsfontein Road heading towards Allen Road. Expect delays in both directions on R55, that's heading towards Arthur Avenue in Cawthorne, and expect heavy delays in Rivonia, in Sunning Hill and in Paulshaw for traffic queuing on Rivonia Road North and Winnie Mandela Drive. Expect delays on the westbound of Witkorpen Road in Paulshaw heading towards Main Road, and there are delays on the northbound of Main Road leaving Bryson, travelling towards Witkorpen Road. On Winnie Mandela Drive, expect delays in Bryson heading towards Sloane Street, with further delays in fourways heading towards Uranium Street and Peter Brennan Road. In Sweden Park, expect delays on the northbound of Malibongwe Drive, that's heading towards CR Squad Drive. Travelling further north, there are delays towards Boundary Road in Kyosand and towards Tennessee Avenue in Cosmo City. Also expect delays on the southbound, that's approaching River Road in Kyosand. In Northgate, there are delays in both directions on Northumberland Avenue heading towards Oriel Avenue. Expect delays on Hill Street in Ferndale approaching Malibongwe Drive. And in Bordeaux, there are delays on the westbound Republic Road heading towards Jan Smuts Avenue. In Sandton Central, expect delays on Rivonia Road, that's heading towards South Road. There are delays on Crescent Drive heading towards Daisy Street. And also expect delays on Catherine Street heading towards Pretoria Avenue and towards Crescent Drive. In Wynberg, expect delays on Rotenbach Avenue. Also expect delays on Victory Road in Greenside approaching Berry Hadsock Avenue. Expect delays on the westbound of Chester Road, that's in Parkwood and in Greenside East, heading towards Donegal Avenue. In Melrose Estate, traffic is heavy on the eastbound of Glenhove Road, it's heading towards Fifth Street, and expect delays on the southbound of Oxford Road in Riviera, heading towards Riviera Road. In Highton Estate, this traffic is slow on the southbound of Highton Drive, travelling towards St. Patrick Road. Also expect delays on Sivrite Avenue in Donfontein from Bate to Arrow Street. In Central Joburg, there are delays on the M1 North, and that's at the double-decker section heading towards Carr Street. And on the M1 South, the traffic is heavy from the Killarney Bends travelling towards the Crown Interchange. In Selby, expect delays on the southbound of Boysons Road, it's heading towards John Street. And expect delays on Park Drive in Fordsburg, it's approaching Main Reef Road in Crown. Expect delays on High and Collins Street in Brixton, it's merging with Portland Avenue in Hurstall. And in Morrisburg, expect delays on the westbound of Albertina Sisulu Road, heading towards Arthur Matthews Avenue. Traffic is slow on the southbound of Christian de Wet Road in Kloofendal, that's travelling towards Wilgeroode Road. Expect delays on Main Reef Road West, approaching Ellis Mtsweledi Road in Roodepoort, and this is due to ongoing road breaks there. And still in the Roodepoort area, traffic is slow on Randfontein Road East, travelling between Nictomi Boulevard and Gustav Street. Expect delays on Randfontein Road West at Kaleri Street in Witbooi, heading towards Leratong Village. In Easy Park, expect delays on Ellis Mtsweledi Road, that's from the Dobsonville Top T to Van Onselen Road. And expect delays on Chris Sunny Road, approaching Clipsbury Valley Road in Clipsbury 3 o'clock. On the Golden Harbour, there are those ongoing road works, that's in Devland, Eldorado Park, in Lehaya and in Zachariah Park, with delays travelling through those areas. Expect delays on the N12 West in Pretoria National Park, travelling towards Impala Road. In Pretoria Glen, expect some delays on R559, it's coming from Impala, travelling towards Wild Chestnut Street. Lastly, expect delays on Mdlalose Street, leaving Pretoria North, heading towards Wild Chestnut in Pretoria Glen. For any complaints, incidents, or reports of accidents, you can call 0800 002 587 or 011 375 5911. And this is Superintendent Lani Fihlo of JMPD. Reminding motorists to take it easy, drive safely, obey the rules of the road, stay back, hold up, don't text and drive, and don't drink and drive.
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6: You know, people are still talking about the flyover that we have seen over the weekend there, Kakwagola DHL Stadium. 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
3: We gotta talk. 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

0: 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Tekniki yake inhle yathola ke uzwane kodwa ke la shay party bora lakhe uzwane sawuthambeni wathola ke umdlalo Radio Pane yale upahla tatenda thambengwa uyalidla apolisa tatsiplon biza maphoyisa kona ke mtanami ubona the radio man. Yes,
1: sir. To ban, but they would teach you a kima. I would say, put your kalama castle. Ore, your civet. Actually, the theater. Your name, Nebuchadnezzar Massis. Actually, the theater. Jackie.
2: It's a beautiful Wednesday. It's Football Wednesday. It's the People Sports Guru. Remember, we've been busy with Sky Sports the whole week. And this morning, remember what's been happening outside London. Hey, a lot of signings has been happening. A lot of transfer windows. We're talking about Chelsea, Tottenham, Liverpool, Man City, PSG. People have been busy in the market tonight. We're only concentrating on the window transfer. The market outside the country that's been busy, big check, big envelopes are moving around, players flying from country to country for medicals. Hey, but I'm not there. Let's start with the coach of Orlando Pirates. Remember the Sea Robbers, hey, destroying Kruger 4-0. First goal, Radio Pala, Sibilibili, Mbetuma. Mbutum. The Sea Robbers, the Paka Chuchus, the happy people. Not gonna say much about them, but let's hear what the coach had to say.
3: We didn't play like we want, but at least we come with the result that we want. I think the first half, the boys didn't start the game exactly like we wanted. I think we were dominated in the physical area. We didn't manage to give any answer in that area. They were more aggressive than us. They come to press us. We knew that they were coming to press. I said to the guys, maybe the first 15 minutes to escape this pressure. It can be interesting maybe to look for the second zone, you know, behind the back four, because they leave us space. Things that we never did in the first half, to be honest. We came back slightly better, but we didn't manage to really to impose the game that we want. Credit has to be given to Kruger Football Club. So for us, yeah, the most important, let's say it's this 3 points. We come here to it, will not be easy. I think not many teams are going to score 4 goals here because they were very aggressive. So let's be happy. Let's correct the things that we have to correct. But yeah, it's not easy because when you give time to everybody, you know, you try to rotate as well. So yeah, let's be happy and we keep going.
4: In making sure that you come out of the second half and things are a bit much more what you would expect them to be, what was important then tactically for Orlando Pirates to revert back to?
3: Look, they had a sort of 4-4-2 diamond. I think we were a little bit in trouble with this false nine that we didn't manage to resolve that problem. But I think we managed to defend well. I think this is the strength of Pirates. When we are not so good in some area, I think defending, nobody can say something about how we defend. And we scored in the transition. So yeah, it was the positive point actually.
2: We are back. That was coach, the head coach of Orlando Pirates, Coach Watu. Remember, he's 13 points, no conceding goals. They are number one. They've only thrown one, no lost. Hey, goal difference. Mamelodi Sundowns in second place. Let's not forget, they're in action tonight. I'm not going to say much, but they're playing at home, Loftus Versfall tonight. Mamelodi Sundowns, Bafanaba Style, are in action tonight. Let's also not forget, Amakhosi will be in action also tonight. I'm not going to say nothing about tonight. Even if Mamelodi Sundowns win tonight, Orlando Pirates are still number one on top of the log. No loss, only one draw. Hey, they're doing well. Goal difference. You saw Orlando Pirates. This is a new Orlando Pirates attacking. The boys are running. You can see the replacement of so many people. You look at TLP left Orlando Pirates. Mfukeng left Orlando Pirates. Mokota left Orlando Pirates. Now Tito has left Orlando Pirates. Sipompuli has left Orlando Pirates. Tsogofatso Mabaso has left Orlando Pirates. Van Rooyen has left Orlando Pirates. I can name them so many players, but Orlando Pirates remains the same. Dangerous as ever with Coach Wadu introducing the younger players bit by bit, game by game. Not putting a lot of pressure under those boys. You look at Mpo coming in. You look at the midfield maestro. But you will be seeing against Mamelodi Sundowns, the 10th of October, Coach Wadu will be bringing the experience. You need experience like Makhetlan Makaula's cash. He will be back in the middle of the park playing with Mtiani. Remember, Orlando Pirates midfielder, talent Mpata, I'm a talent Awafani. He had a knee injury, he went. He's all out for the season. You look at also another player called Wanasesi. Hey, Evidence Mukhupa, also injury out. We look at Box to Box and Tuli, he's also out. Hey! Orlando Pirates losing a lot of players. You look at Kapandi Lunguli yesterday. He also injury out after scoring that crucial goal for Orlando Pirates, winning 4-0 against Kruger United. Hey, but we're not there. Let's hear also the preparation of Amakhosi, the Klama boys. We heard the whole today. We went to the conference of Kaizer Chiefs, the Klama boys. We heard to hear what the coach had to say. Remember, the coach is always with his translator. But hey, we are not there when he's translating. Hey, but we will be playing that clip when we come back from ad break. But I'm saying tonight, we will be heading to London to hear the big transfers that's been happening on the last day of the closing window. A lot of players have been moving from PSG, Liverpool, Chelsea, Arsenal, Everton, Leeds. It's just been happening in the market. At the last day of the win, PSG already released a player to Chelsea, to Liverpool. Big money. We're talking about big cash, not just small money. But hey, when we come back, we will be playing you the clip of coach of Kaizer Chiefs, the Cruz. I call him the Cruz. I call him the Cruz because I've heard he's playing Barcelona football. But hey, I'm not there. Let me go on an ad break. When we come back, we'll hear his translator saying what about Amakhosi.
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2: We are back from the ad break. As I told you guys, Orlando Pirates yesterday, 4-0 Kruger United, the newcomers, getting a hiding. Remember, they got back from a defeat from Kaizer Chiefs, the Tlama Boys, beating them 3-1. But now Orlando Pirates going on home with a clean sheet. It tells you, Sipho Chane got the best defenders at this current. There's a boy called Zulu, as a center back coming from Richards Bay, doing well at the back with Wambona again. But we're not there. Let's go into the Cruz, Fernando de Cruz. Let's hear him as translator. What they saying about Amakhosi?
8: We play games. We always want to win. So normally we expect to have 12 points. And he says that on the two draws we lost 4 points, because he said against Mamelodi and against Richard Bay we lost 4 points, because for him we can win this game.
2: You heard the translator saying, Fernando de Cruz saying to him, look, we lost 12 points. We draw against Mamelodi Sundowns, we draw against the Rich Boy, Richards Bay. But let's see tonight, what's going to be happening with Amakhosi? People have so many hopes, they believe in Fernando de Cruz, that even they gave themselves a name, called themselves Spain. They're playing tiki-taka football, but we don't know. We are not there, we can't even say anything. But yes, also, the triple, double, triple champion, former Orlando Pirates captain, Lucky Luhwati, talking about the boys. They are doing very well. But let's not forget, Orlando Pirates will be away in the CAF. First leg, they'll be playing away. Second leg, they'll be at the Amstel Arena on the 12th of September.
9: The new players, you know, coming to the team, most of them are adapting very well. You look at the way the coach is rotating or changing the team. He doesn't rush them like last season where he rushed most of the players. Like now, he introduced them gradually, you know, and hope they're going to have a good season and, you know, to defend their titles, not only one titles, their titles. It's not going to be easy. These so-called small teams, obviously, you know, they want to beat them, and they must just take one game at a time. You know, they say, they always say hard work pays. You know, you can see they're working very hard. Even the new players, they're working very hard. They have a healthy competition. Whoever comes to the team, he makes sure that he wanna, you know, grab that position with both hands. And yeah, so far so
2: good. Yeah, so far so good, as the captain is saying, Lucky Lukwati, a man who's took win triple, double triple, hey, titles. But hey, we are not there. We are currently at 0-1-1, the Pulse of Jersey. Pick a cup of sports on a beautiful Wednesday. Not going to say much, but tonight's fixtures are hot. We all want to watch tonight what's going to be happening, because it's the battle of the top of the table. Hey, I remember when Amakhosi fans said they're not worried about MTN. They're sitting on top of the table, but things have changed. The right owners are back on the table. You look at Orlando Pirates and Mamelodi Sundowns are the two who are fighting for the number one spot. Last season, we saw Orlando Pirates being crowned the champion of the Premier League. Hey, Mansi Pants, it's busy in the Premier League. Hey. Let's also not forget last night at Durban City against Dallas, they draw that game. I saw Castro Sereno's Calamasarino. Hey, he has been busy in the middle of the park. Dallas, we saw what they can do. Shasha Kesha, Ashley's the Prim, he's there. Hey, I'm not gonna say much, but what a throw of a game. But hey, we are not there. Let's go down and fly over the water and hear Sky what they have for us today. The window transfer, remember, it's been busy, like I told you guys, it's just been busy. Players moving, big money, big checks. I'm not gonna say much, but Sky has given us all the updates of the window transfer. Remember, the window was closing on Tuesday morning hours. They've been busy, players going for medical tests. It's been just busy in the window transfer. But hey, let's hear what they had to say, the analysis of that side.
10: News just reaching us regarding Pep Guardiola. Sky in Italy say the Italian FA are willing to make an exceptional adjustment in their budget in order to hire Guardiola. In their discussions with the former Manchester City manager last weekend, Italian Football Federation officials Paolo Maldini and Leonardo presented an idea that goes beyond simply offering him a coaching role. The new vision would see Guardiola have a central role in the Azzurro project that aims to rebuild Italian football on solid foundations, having failed to qualify for the past three World Cups.
2: You've heard it also, coach Pep Guardiola being announced as the national team coach, the head coach of Italy, the Italians. Is he going to bring that spark back in Italy? Remember, they didn't qualify for the World Cup. We don't know what's been happening. We look at a lot of countries. You look at Nigeria also didn't qualify for the World Cup. It tells you they need a new changing. Remember when France was doing very bad, the president went himself and, hey, chased everybody away and started the new France. From the technical team, from the technical director up there, he chased everybody away. He started France afresh. You look at France now. They've got your Mbappe. Hey, but I'm not there. I'm here. Yeah, we've heard Coach Pep Guardiola being the head coach of Italy national team. Let's also not forget former France player Patrick Vieira, the head coach also of Senegal. I'm not there, I'm not going to say much. Jürgen Klopp, also a former Liverpool coach, head coach of Germany. Lot of changes, lot of transfers of coaches and players and big checks. Hey, but Sky Sports will give us another details what's been happening before the window was closing. We got all the details.
11: One day to go until deadline day, and ahead of the EFL show at 2 o'clock today, we've been taking a look at which clubs could be busiest. Now, West Ham have offloaded plenty of players during the summer, but there hasn't been too many arrivals at the London Stadium. It looks a pretty thin squad right now. Now, Chris Davis has been pretty open about Birmingham City's need for attacking players. We expect them to target a left-sided attacker and a number 10 as well. Now, Watford's lack of depth at centre-back has been a big theme. They are in the market to sign two central defenders before Tuesday's deadline. Blackburn boss Tony Mowbray continues to work his magic, but he's keen for attacking reinforcements. And one from League One, we know Leicester boss Russell Martin wants to sign a couple more players. But will he manage to do it? Stay tuned to Sky Sports News between now and tomorrow's 11 p.m. deadline.
2: You've heard of the deadline. It's been busy. Like I told you guys, we only break it down. We only let you know what's been happening. Outside the window transfer is busy that side. Remember, in South Africa, it will be closing soon also.
12: We start though with some breaking transfer news at Manchester City. Let's head straight there. We can join Ben Ransom. Ben, good afternoon. What can you tell us?
13: Yeah, good afternoon. Confirmation that we've been waiting for a few days, but it has now come. Manchester City have signed the young Brazilian Alan Elias from Palmeiras. Now, we understand the fee is going to be in the region of £34 million, £32 million up front, then a couple of million pounds in potential add-ons, bringing the 22-year-old from Brazil to Manchester City, to European club, to a club playing in the Champions League as well. Huge step up for him. He signed a five-year contract at Manchester City. A few quotes we've had from the player himself through in the last couple of minutes. He says, "It's a surreal moment for me. Manchester City, with everything they've won over the past 15 years, are one of the most attractive clubs in the world for players. To be able to sit here today and say I've joined them is the proudest moment of my life."
14: Yeah, yeah. We are breaking it down tonight. We're telling you who's going, who's signing a big contract, who's been busy in the market. Is it the news with Sky Football?
10: News just reaching us regarding Pep Guardiola. Sky in Italy say the Italian.
14: Yeah.
15: They've rejected a £30 million bid from Nottingham Forest for Trey Nione. Now, it's understood Forest are willing to pay a fixed fee of £25 million with £5 million in add-ons for the 19-year-old. Liverpool are not entertaining the possibility of letting him go. He's viewed as an important part of the squad and is expected to step up after the departure of Curtis Jones. So, Liverpool rejected a £30 million bid from Forest for Trey Nione.
14: Liverpool, they're keeping their investment, the 17-year-old. They say they're not letting him go. So many clubs want him, the signature of the young man. He's good. He's quite good. The talent, amazing. But hey, let's hear what Sky Transfer has for us.
12: News coming to you. Transfer deadline day is tomorrow, of course, and as we approach that deadline, plenty more signings coming in. Swansea City closing in on the signing of Manchester City winger Jeremy Monga. It's understood the clubs have agreed a season-long loan deal for the England under-19 international. He's 17 years old, travelling to Wales to undergo a medical today. He joined Manchester City from Leicester City for £12.5 million this summer, and now Swansea closing in on the signing of Manchester City, a season-long loan deal for the City winger, Jeremy Monga. Right.
14: Yeah, you've heard, like tonight, I'm not going to say much, I'm not going to speak a lot, we're just going to allow the window transfer to go on and play, and let's hear who's moving where. We also have the coaches, they spoke, they said whatever they want to say, but now we are not there, we are at the window transfer. Let's hear what's happening at Liverpool.
16: Barcola has completed his Liverpool medical, Arsenal are cashing in on two Gabriels, and there's a chain reaction building that could see five more players change clubs. Here's everything breaking on deadline day. Bradley Barcola has completed his medical at Liverpool after the club finalised the deal with PSG, structured at £106 million, rising to £123 million with add-ons. That deal has unlocked Liverpool's pursuit of a right-sided winger, with Ismaïla Sarr and Yankuba Minteh both still live possibilities. Aston Villa have agreed a £30 million package in principle with Southampton for Taylor Harwood-Bellis, while also securing a medical for Ibrahim Baye ahead of a £47 million move from PSG. At Chelsea, Enzo Fernandez has missed the squad for the second time, with Manchester City yet to table a formal bid. If Chelsea sanction his exit as expected, Xabi Alonso is expected to move for Monaco's Lamine Kamara, valued at around £40 million, as his midfield replacement. Arsenal have been busy on exits. Gabriel Martinelli is closing in on a club record move to Al Hilal, worth around £55 million, while Jesus is off to Barcelona. Manchester City remain in talks with Liverpool over an £85 million deal for Cody Gakpo. That move would clear the way for Grealish to leave City on loan, with the winger reportedly choosing a return to Everton as his preferred destination, ahead of a rival option at Aston Villa. Speaking of Everton, they're closing in on re-signing Richarlison from Tottenham, with Illiman Ndiaye heading the other way to Spurs in a separate deal. Manchester City have also emerged as frontrunners for Ndiaye, who has rejected multiple Everton contract offers this year. So all three clubs remain part of this evolving picture. At Newcastle, Nick Waltermade is closing in. He's off to Juventus, roughly a year after his his club record arrival. The move is contingent on Newcastle finding a replacement, with Lille's Matias Fernandes Pardo topping their list. Elsewhere at Newcastle, winger Jacob Murphy is wanted by Nottingham Forest. And at Everton, Folarin Balogun is closing in on an exit, reportedly set for a move to a club overseas in the coming days. And the clock is already ticking across Europe. Germany's Bundesliga and France's Ligue 1 both close tonight at 7 p.m, a full day before the Premier League's own deadline of 11 p.m. BST tomorrow, with a two-hour grace period for paperwork already submitted. Huge final hours across Europe. Follow Salka fans for every update.
17: Wow, let's get straight to the breaking news you can see at the bottom of your screen, and this is quite something.
18: Bruno Guimaraes and Christos Solis. Who else is coming? Could Victor Osimhen be that signing, that next marquee signing that Arsenal make? According to the Turkish outlet Susa Gazeti, hope I pronounced that right, they claim that Arsenal are determined to sign Victor Osimhen before deadline day.
19: Welcome back, Gooners. Big update today. Arsenal aren't alone in the race for Victor Osimhen. There's a genuine offer on the table for Gabriel Martinelli. Arsenal are leading the chase for a versatile Brighton midfielder, and there's fresh hope on the Julian Alvarez front. Let's get into it. Let's start with the Osimhen situation, because it turns out Arsenal aren't the only Premier League club in the conversation. Reports suggest both Tottenham and Manchester United are also weighing up a potential move for the Nigerian striker, with Osimhen himself reportedly keen to test himself in the Premier League. Digging into the Arsenal side of things, it's understood sporting director Andrea Berta has been in wide-ranging talks with Galatasaray, specifically with George Gardy, the intermediary who brokers deals for the Turkish club. Those conversations were originally centered around Galatasaray's interest in Ethan Nwaneri and Gabriel Martinelli, but Osimhen's name has since come up as part of the broader discussions. It's not currently clear whether it was Berta or Gardy who first raised his availability. Interestingly, Gardy was also the intermediary who brokered Osimhen's move from Napoli to Galatasaray 2 years ago, after he'd previously come close to joining Chelsea. Osimhen was excellent last season for Galatasaray, scoring 22 goals and adding 6 assists in 33 appearances across all competitions, and was named Turkish Footballer of the Year. Worth noting though, Osimhen isn't necessarily Arsenal's top priority. He didn't rank especially highly on the club's list last summer, when they instead signed Victor Gyökeres, and Arteta remains particularly keen on Julian Alvarez as his preferred striker option. At 27, Osimhen is a year older than Alvarez, and has 3 years left on his Galatasaray deal, 1 year less than Alvarez's contract at Atletico. For context on value, Napoli sold Osimhen for around £64 million last summer, but reports out of Turkey suggest Galatasaray would want roughly double that figure, even to consider letting him go, showing just how highly they now rate him. Sticking with those Galatasaray talks, Arsenal have reportedly received an actual offer worth around £38 million for Gabriel Martinelli, and it's believed the club would consider selling for the right price. Arteta was actually asked about the wider situation involving both Martinelli and Nwaneri this week, and while he was speaking specifically about Nwaneri, his comments give a good sense of where things stand internally. On Nwaneri, Arteta said, "Ethan has been really good. Probably what happened on the field on his loan in Marseille wasn't what was expected, and there was a lot of noise and change around the club. But he looks different, a lot more mature. It's incredible what 6 months and a different experience abroad can do to you. To be abroad on your own, to go through tough times and to witness that is a part of football you have to be good enough to cope with. I'm very happy with what Ethan has done in pre-season." Despite that praise, Arsenal are still reportedly open to moving Nwaneri on if the right offer comes in, and the fact Galatasaray are interested in both him and Martinelli could actually work in Arsenal's favour when it comes to negotiating the Osimhen deal. There's also a fresh midfield story developing. Arsenal are reportedly leading the race to sign Brighton's Jack Hinshelwood, who's become a top priority target ahead of the new season. Arsenal officials are said to have already made direct contact with Hinshelwood's representatives and are preparing to submit an official bid. Arteta reportedly sees the 21-year-old as a genuinely ideal addition, largely because of his versatility. Hinshelwood can operate in central midfield in a holding role and at both fullback positions, ticking every box for a manager who's always favoured players comfortable in multiple roles. But Arsenal will have real competition here. Manchester United have a long-standing
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2: We are back from the ad break. We continue with the window transfer that's been happening. Players moving, you've heard. Big checks, big money. Can we sign?
22: Interest and have already made official inquiries about his availability, with United reportedly planning their own concrete move in the coming days to challenge Arsenal directly. Manchester City are also said to be considering a swoop for the England under-21 international. On value, it's understood a glowing internal scouting report on Hinchelwood is expected to prompt preliminary talks with Brighton, with a bid somewhere between £43 million and £51 million, potentially enough to get a deal moving, although Brighton would clearly prefer to keep their academy graduate if possible. There's a nice family angle here too. Hinchelwood is the son of former Brighton player Adam Hinchelwood. He still has 3 years left on his contract, which puts Brighton in a strong negotiating position, and he's made 79 senior appearances since breaking into the first team back in 2023. The Bradley Barcola saga also remains unresolved, with both Arsenal and Liverpool still in the hunt for the PSG winger, according to Sky Sports. The sticking point continues to be PSG's £145 million valuation, which neither Premier League club currently wants to meet. That said, with PSG having already brought in a couple of new wingers of their own this summer, there's still hope Barcola could push for a move himself in the closing weeks, which could eventually force PSG's hand. And finally, some genuinely encouraging news for Arsenal on the Julian Alvarez front. Barcelona are reportedly considering alternative targets which could open the door for Arsenal if their pursuit progresses. Reports suggest Barcelona are eyeing Sporting CP's Luis Suarez as a fallback option should the Alvarez deal fail to materialise. The Colombian has an €80 million, or roughly £68.3 million, release clause in his Sporting contract, and Barcelona are reportedly set to explore that option next week if talks over Alvarez remains stuck. Transfer expert Fabrizio Romano commented on the situation, saying Barcelona will only consider making a move for Suarez from next week onwards, and only if the Alvarez deal is still off by that point. If Barcelona do genuinely start looking elsewhere, it could be exactly the shift Arsenal need to finally push their own move for Alvarez forward. Competition heating up for Osimhen, a concrete offer on the table for Martinelli, Arsenal pushing hard for Jack Hinchelwood, and real hope building on the Alvarez front if Barcelona start looking elsewhere. Let me know in the comments which of these stories you're most excited to follow.
23: Transfers from the last 24 hours. Suleiman Ndiaye to Man City. Mudrik to Tottenham. Nick Valtamare to Juventus. Messi retires from Argentina. Jonathan David to Atletico Madrid. Foden Balogun to Everton. Harvey Elliott to Valencia. Robert Sanchez to Como. Jack Grealish to Everton. Tosin Adarabioyo to Tottenham. Julian Nagesson to Liverpool. 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Arthur Melo to Santos. 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Matias Fernandez Pardo to Newcastle. 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Will Adewale to Leverkusen. 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James Tavernier to Maccabi Tel Aviv. 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Edwin Osper to West Ham. 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Ben Hamed Toure to Barnsley. 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Mahamadou Diawara to Red Star FC. Chase Fitzgerald to Rotherham United. Ansgar to Salford City. Dan Gore to Luton. David Jimenez to Real Oviedo. Ruben Sanchez to Elche. Juan Berrocal to Malaga. Daniel Job to FC Dallas. Zakaria Abukrau to Auxerre. David Muller Wolf to Hamburg. Damian Downs to St. Louis City. Ryan Philippe to Paderborn. Adam Asno to Malaga. Leo Walter to LAFC. Tommy Orpenda to Swansea. Dominik Kotarsk to Dinamo Zagreb. Noel Turnquist to Monza. Charlie Patino to Bochum. Cedric Hattenboer to Sparta Rotterdam. Josh Feeney to Peterborough. Gabriel Misahui to NAC Breda. Elijah Gift to Eibar. John Kleber to Bochum. Alpha Sissoko to Montpellier. Valdemar Biskov to AZ Alkmaar. Nikolai Hoplin to Randers. Gustav Nielsen to Hertha Berlin. Jeremy Le Duaron to Troy. Matthias Kuhler to Rosenborg.
0: Here we go again. Still some big deals to be completed, but where are we? 10:58. Another deadline day is nearly done. A summer when the country transferred from Tory to Labour. All change at number 10. Number 9s were in demand as Solanke signed for Spurs. Chelsea chased Osimhen and Tony, but seems he's elected for the Saudi kingdom, not the King's Road. Jadon Sancho is all set to switch party from red to blue as Manchester United gave a vote of confidence to their leader and a budget for a rebuild. No signs of austerity at Villa. West Ham, Brighton, they flexed their financial muscle too. At Liverpool, Arne slotting in for Klopp at the top was about it. And they got the band back together in Manchester, didn't they? Yes. Guardiola and Gundogan reunited. Who did you think I meant? Some might say that Arsenal needed a striker. Well, that wasn't in Mikel's master plan, but he has seen the value in Sterling. It'll need a loan to get him. Whatever business your team's done, you now got to roll with it until January, when we will maybe, definitely, do it all again.
1: Got yet more breaking news for you. Manchester City have opened direct club-to-club talks with Chelsea for Enzo Fernandez. This story has been broken by Sky in Italy. Right, we've been waiting for this, Carve, but as I understand, there's still no bid for Manchester City. Why not? What are they doing?
4: I think Manchester City have to be careful in how they approach this. Obviously, everybody knows about the relationship between Enzo Maresca, who's the head coach now at Manchester City. He was at Chelsea. So it's quite a sensitive situation. And Chelsea have been pretty clear all along where they stand with Enzo Fernandez. They spoke to his representatives at the start of this window and they came to an agreement that he would be able to leave Chelsea if Chelsea received an offer of £120 million by a deadline, and that deadline was about 2 weeks ago. So that deadline passed, so that agreement was no longer on the table. So if anybody wanted to sign Enzo Fernandez, they had to get in touch with Chelsea and negotiate a new deal. And it's been an open secret in football that Manchester City want to sign him, that Enzo Maresca wants to sign him, but the player himself wants to go there. I think he would have preferred to go to Real Madrid, but Real Madrid didn't make a move for him. And it's been really significant that in the past two Chelsea games, Enzo Fernandez has not been involved. I was at Stamford Bridge yesterday. Chelsea played with one right back in midfield, centre midfield in the first half, then another right back, centre midfield in the second half.
1: So why would they let Fernandez go?
4: Because he's not untouchable. He's a very good player. He's won the World Cup, but Chelsea don't regard him as being one of their untouchable players. The untouchable players at Chelsea are players like Reece James, players like Cole Palmer, players like João Pedro.

0: We are back.
1: Hey, Mamelodi Sundowns is in action. You've heard the window transfer. I'm saying I'm going to give her a call, the lady from Mamelodi Sundowns. I'm just giving her a call, not notifying her that I'm going to call. I'm just giving her a call. I want to ask her. She's playing against Milford tonight. What is the plan of Mamelodi Sundowns tonight? Are they going to punish Milford? Hey, I'm just going to give her a call without informing her. She will just see a phone ringing. We want to talk to her. KG,

We are still busy getting a hold of Keiichi. We want to speak to her and tell her, ask her about how much is the score tonight. How many goals they're going to punish Milford tonight? Hey, we're going to try to get a hold of her. Let's go back and hear what's been happening.

0: It seems like we've got network problem, buddy. We'll try to get KG.
1: Hello.
0: Hi, KG, how are you?
1: I'm good, and yourself?
0: I'm good, man. I just saying, let me give you a surprise call and ask you about tonight's game, Mamelodi Sundowns Bafana style against Milford Loftus first of all tonight. We saw what Orlando Pirates did. Hey.
1: Where do we fit in there? It has nothing to do with us. It has nothing to do with us. Where do we fit in? Where do we fit in there?
0: I'm asking about the score. How many goals are you going to score tonight?
1: No, tonight it's just a mere 3-1.
0: A mere 3-1. You don't want to...
1: Yes. No, you know, we're focusing on our things. One game at a time.
0: One game
1: unless they provoke us. When they provoke us, we can give them 5. You know. They must just behave. Especially at Loftus, it's a slaughterhouse, remember?
0: Yeah, yeah. But KG, you might get a huge surprise tonight. They might throw with you tonight.
1: Never. I'm telling you. Watch the space.
0: Yeah, because I've heard your captain's, your former skipper, Grant Kekane, says football revolves around Mamelodi Sundowns currently. They're also taking each and every game by game. He said that...
1: Yes, each game at a time.
0: Yeah,
1: like now, I can hear people talking about the Intercontinental Cup, the one on the 19th. But we are not there yet. Slowly but surely. We are still focusing on today's game against Milford. Then, after we are done with this, we'll go and check on the next game.
0: Yeah, because I also saw Alende getting a lot of men of the match back-to-back. It tells you his role at Mamelodi Sundowns is huge because Tebza was not available.
1: Like even myself, even today, I'm still asking myself, Alende has been with us for 5 years,
0: Yeah.
1: But he hasn't got any middle fielder of the season. And he has been playing each and every game. No, we owe him a lot.
0: Yeah, you're quite right.
1: Guy a lot.
0: You're quite right.
1: He hasn't received that award, and he deserves it.
0: He's quite a maestro in the middle of the park for Mamelodi Sundowns. You see, Tebza was out, and he filled it in.
1: He's good. He's good. He's very much good.
0: And I hear Van Rooyen might be linked with Mamelodi Sundowns. It will be a good signing for you guys because, like for like, he and Mutau plays the same football.
1: Yeah, it would be good, but we wait for management. I can't say anything because management hasn't said anything about that. We wait for management, then we can jump in.
0: Yeah.
1: Yes.
0: But how long is Vurvai out, Mutau?
1: How long?
0: How long will he be out?
1: Oh, it depends on the doctors, eh?
0: Nah.
1: Yeah, he must pass his medical test first, then we'll know.
0: Yeah. The big one is coming October. The Sea Robbers against Bafana Style. That's
1: final,
0: a big one.
1: The final.
0: That's the big one.
1: Yeah, that's the big one. That's the big one. So the problem now, we're still waiting for the stadium, eh?
0: Yeah, they have to choose because we are, remember now it's time for Joburg to have it. It's Adam Pretoria.
1: Yeah, FNB would be nice. Be nice at FNB.
0: Because they've been going to Durban, they've been going to where. Now this time we need it in Gauteng.
1: So people, they say, at least let's give Cape Town a chance. We'll see. And remember, you know, we're playing against Golden Arrows on the 6th, Sewelelo on the 9th. Then on the 12th, we are playing against Tipa United. And then it's when the big game on the 19th. So let's, we're still far from that Intercontinental Cup. But we'll get there.
0: Hey, but I'm saying...
1: We're busy, Kai. Siyashaya, siyadlule.
0: let's talk about cash no deposit. He came back, he just fitted in on the team. He's been punishing the teams.
1: Cash content. That guy is good. He's you know, I felt like I'm missing Shalulile, but since he came, I felt bad when Shalulile left us, ne?
0: Yeah.
1: But since he came, I feel like he has replaced that. That guy is a scoring machine.
0: You man, really?
1: Lula lento.
0: Hey, cash content. No deposit.
1: Cash content. Aha, no deposit. No, he's just making sure. Paying cash every time.
0: He's scoring each and every game for Mamelodi Sundowns. It shows
1: every
0: the quality.
1: Game. Whether he's from the bench. Oh, no. Remember, we don't have people from the bench, ne?
0: Yeah.
1: We've got the finishers. There's the starters and the finishers. We don't have people from the bench. We've got the finishers at Mamelodi Sundowns.
0: Let's talk about Siyanda Ndlovu. He fitted in that team of Mamelodi Sundowns.
1: Oh,
0: it looks like
1: wow.
0: He's been there forever.
1: People were criticizing him that, no, he won't survive and all that. But it's like he never left. It's like he was born there, Siyanda Ndlovu.
0: Aye. The two touches, when he got in,
1: it's in and yo. No, he's very good. He's very good.
0: But we must give credit to Sundowns for the kind of quality football they play in South Africa. Because I heard the others, they're calling them the Barcelona, but they can't even play 15 touches.
1: It's one of those things. It's football, my friend. It's football.
0: Aye, KG, enjoy your game tonight.
1: And don't worry, I don't need luck.
0: I know you
1: say to me, you're winning. I'm winning tonight. I'm not playing, I'm winning tonight.
0: Oh, I catch you, you're winning tonight, clear. We're not gonna dispute you from that. You've got quality players, we're not gonna dispute about that. Hey.
1: No, and don't worry, we're busy working on our back line. Things will be fine at home. I know people are complaining about that, but we're working on that.
0: Enjoy your game. Thank you for being with us.
1: Okay,
0: Kichi.
1: Will do. Thank you. Thank you, Blanca.
0: Shaka.
1: Bye.
0: We are back. It is the People Sports Guru, Pekele Peke. It is the Kakapa Sports Show. We called KG from Mamelodi Sundowns straight to talk to her and say tonight, she says, hey, if they behave, we're just going to give them 3. If they don't behave, they will get 5. But hey, I'm not there. I'm here at 011, the Pulse of Jersey, the Kakapa Sports Show with me. I'm saying it's that time for me to leave the building to let Seppo come in and do what he does best. Hey, let's catch me tomorrow. It's Thursday. I'm not going to say much, but I'm out of the building.

0: amanqaku aphambili ngale yure okusweleka komfundi osemtsha kubangele umsindo uloyiko kunye nokuvalwa kwezibaza luluntu ngokubanzi e-Oliven. 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
1: DA leader Nico Jagger for Gauteng leadership. We are deeply in a serious crisis, and I've seen different statements from leadership of different political parties, including yours. What do you think is the cause of water shortage in Gauteng?
2: We don't have a water shortage. We have an infrastructure problem. For the past 30 plus years, there's been very little maintenance and refurbishment on water infrastructure.
0: 7 to 9 p.m., Tuesday to Thursday. 011 Dialogue.
1: It is 14 minutes after 7. This is the Dialogue with 7.9. The second day of September. This is the second day of what do we call spring. Spring day. It was yesterday when we saw people Barcelona Gamiti. Banabatella Batrava Hulu. Banabasa Samigile Takazabona. 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It is back then. This is not yesterday, but it was back then. It is Heritage Month. Remote in Fragalo, so relevancy, Simo Selena Perna, it's a Zilaga Geno Fahore, Zamata Magazine in Jam, Jacaile Quediangua, Leseto, Relevance of Honore, Tiberto Tobar, Totovale, Tobla Laga Kanta 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his testimony or see his evidence. And not very liberal your canyon nation in focus. Clevery with safer cars, stronger standards. What the NRCS proposed vehicle safety changes mean for you. So clevery with a farm, Le Duncan Mutengwa, who is the general manager for. Of the NRCS Automotive Business Unit, can I tell you more? Sure, far. Haru waga fafela. Kebere kyo kuchamulle la zona. Udo di tamaza magazine nzija.
0: K etarake. 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
3: Dr. Mr. Zigebe from United Democratic Movement, UDM, to hear their stand.
4: This is not the first time that we've been speaking about a water crisis itself, because there were warnings that were given even by the Department of Water Affairs. 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And the question is, where is that plan? It is a legal document that now should be guiding Johannesburg Water and Rand Water.
2: 7 to 9 p.m. Tuesday to Thursday, 011 Dialogue.

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0: It is 24 minutes after 7. This is the Pulse of Josie Carlo Kianta, the first hour of 011 Dialogue. Let's look beyond, the burning issues. Some of the burning issues. We saw the Madlanga Commission, Big Five cartel images revealed. The Madlanga Commission has sent images of people allegedly linked to the so-called Big Five cartel, as former Hawks boss Dr. Godfrey Lebeya concluded his evidence. Lebeya has denied knowing the alleged cartel or some of the people linked to it. While questions around his relationship with alleged police informant Malcolm X have also come under scrutiny. South Africans continue to face serious crime concerns. The new findings highlighted by Statistics South Africa point to continuing concern about crime in households, with murder and housebreaking among the major concerns. On the other news, Feroz Khan corruption case back in court. The suspended crime intelligence deputy head Feroz Khan and two co-accused are expected back in the Captain Park Magistrate Court in connection with the corruption case. All right, those are some of the news that are happening, and we'll take a quick break. Nyana, everybody, for so happy. Utwe di tama tama jamu traffic for already 011 radio, the Pulse of Josie, Ramo Kori Nya.
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0: Already 011 radio, the pulse of Josie, it's up 9. Kizigele bele tsehore tsupana go ya rona fa it is 26 minutes before the 17th hour, agre before the 20th hour of the day. Ke batla gore ke tla ka fa fela ka fa just as I briefed you about Madlanga, then I can just give you some clips on what has transpired today. It seems like there was a lot that was revealed. So I'm going to try by all means to give you a clip of what has transpired today. Kakwa Commission ya Madlanga, a lot of people, a lot of names, or the the big names, or the cartels' names, were revealed. Alleged Big Five finally revealed Musibi, Mtetwa, Mtagati, Mutsumi, and Molefe. It was Big Five. Big Five that was a talk of the country back in the years. I mean, not in the in months. In months. So let's just go to Madlanga and get a bite.
1: So to Mr. Gills.
2: General, so insofar as you being the head of DPCI, you had no engagements with taxi associations like Santaco, where you would have come across Mr. Msibi at all?
3: As the head of the DPCI, I don't remember meeting a taxi association. The time that we met the taxi association Santaco, I think that I might have been the deputy national commissioner, so I'm not recalling, but it was in a meeting held by senior officials. I think that it was an issue where we needed a taxi organization to be cooperating. There was that type of meeting that took place, but it was a association that is the leaders, but I think that is something like a Thai boss, something of that nature. I don't think that Musibi was part of that delegation.
2: Okay. Can I then, I want to show you a photograph that, actually two photographs that was extracted from Mr. Katiso, one of Mr. Katiso Molefe's devices, which we're going to display. And then I want to identify individuals for you from this photograph. If we go from the right, you'll see that is Mr. Msibi. The metadata of this photograph is 21 June 2022. And the photograph, the person on the right in the white sweater, that is Mr. Msibi. And the person next to him is Mr. Mtetwa, who was present at the arrest of Mr. Katiso Molefe on the 6th of December 2024. And I've told you what the evidence regarding his participation was regarding that. The person next to him is Mr. Motakati. And the person next to him is Mr. Mutsumi. And the person next to Mr. Mutsumi is Mr. Katiso Molefe. And what we know is that when we go to the next message is that Malcolm X says to you that Mr. Mtetwa King Nyambose thanks you for your assistance. We'll get to that. So the person that he's referring to is the person next to Mr. Msibi, the late Mr. Msibi. Now, if we can go to the message, and then I want to put a proposition to you about your lack of knowledge of the person, Mr. Katiso Molefe and Mr. Msibi, in light of the position that you held as the head of DPCI. If we can go back to your WhatsApps on page 4.
3: Yes, sir, Commissioner.
2: You will see the last message from Mr. Malcolm X comes at on page 4 at 1748, and it's a very important message. He says, Thank you for sending people who verify that these gentlemen are policemen, so not hawks, members, policemen. And King Nyambose really appreciates all your efforts, General. It is a pity that the policemen you sent were not allowed inside the yard and house. Now, that statement says a lot from him. It's a pity that the people you sent were not allowed inside the yard and the house. When you received this message from him, I'm assuming that it was if your intentions were to establish that it was a police operation, a legitimate police operation, or that it was that these were Hawks members, or whatever it is that your intention was for sending them there. Your intention was not for them to go into the yard and the house, correct? It was merely to verify.
3: That's correct.
2: So when you receive a message like this from him, what is your response to him?
3: Yeah. So, that day we were busy with other activities. I just showed that he sent thank you, and then I was not really interested. The message itself.
2: Just go to page 5. There's a voice call 3 minutes at 21:52. This is at nearly 10 o'clock in the evening where you are accepting a call from Mr. Malcolm X. And it's a 3-minute conversation. What are you talking to him about?
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3: No delay. Senior managers were given.
2: What this message from Malcolm X suggests is that it was King Nyambosi, Mr. Mtetwa, who contacted him on the day and asked for his assistance, and he then acted.
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1: All right, this is the Dialogue More 011 Radio, the pulse of Jozi. It's about 9. Remoho fela jalo nentsiko fela clips ka kwatsa madlanga commission u tloritsa matsa majang.
2: Invited you to get your assistance in order to interfere in the operation. 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Do you agree with me that that is a reasonable interpretation of this message?
3: The future is built by the choices we make today. 5 years ago, Brockstock was built to make investing local, reliable, and technology-driven. 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

0: from his point of view, not your point of view.
1: I understand that, and then it is possible. It is something that from my side, I didn't know who tasked him.
0: And it just seems odd to me that he uses the name King Nyambose and you don't ask him who is this, even in the call, in the 3-minute call, who are you talking about, who is this person? You didn't tell me somebody active told you about this. He didn't give you any of this detail previously, I asked you. So now he's using King Nyambose in his message, which suggests that you knew who King Nyambose. Bose was prior to this message, because otherwise you would be asking who is it, who are you referring to?
1: Yeah, I was already satisfied that those were not the hawks imposters which we were interested in.
2: Go ahead. You are being asked about the individual, not the operation and what the operation was about. There's a message of gratitude coming from a specific individual. You are being asked about that individual. Please respond to the question. Maybe Ms. Ngube repeat it again. And please respond directly to the question.
3: It's on the same point, General. Why would Mr. Malcolm X assume you would know who King Nyambose is if you and him have never discussed
4: King Nyambose.
3: Yes. If you have never discussed with him this Mr. Mtetwa, in name Mtetwa, or even, and maybe more specifically, if between the two of you there's never been a conversation that mentions a King Nyambose, why would he assume you would know? Because from that text it's very clear, the tone of the text is you would know who he's speaking about.
1: I do not know why he thought of just not explaining. So that, I think, is the question that he might explain better. I don't understand why he seems to communicate in such a way that I know Nyambose.
3: You see, in the absence of an explanation, on the face of it, it looks like you knew who he's talking about. There had been, in some context or on the day itself, a conversation that raised this person's name, King Nyambose's name, and you would know who he's referring to, because King Nyambose could be anybody, any Mtetwa person. But that text on the face of it suggests that he expected you to know, and you would have known who he's referring to. And that's, maybe I'm stating my position, that's the impression that it creates to me. Do you want to say anything about that impression that I'm putting to you?
1: I hear the commissioner's impression, but from my side, I didn't know this Nyambose. I have never met him. He did not talk to this Nyambose about it other than sending on this message, Commissioner.
3: And you didn't, if you didn't know who he's referring to, but clearly it's important that he says King Nyambose, it's important to him that he says it that way. Did you not get consent to even ask what did he involve you in? Now you know there was a legitimate operation. You know that now. You've heard at that point, I think, that Captain Wanda said, we never said we are hawks. So at least Captain Wanda, who was spoken to, did not say we were hawks. All your people tell you it was a legitimate operation. Did you not think, and if so, why not, to ask yourself or even Mr. Malcolm X, what did he involve me in on the day itself, and even much later when things were now playing out. Now you know about Mr. Katiso Mlefe because he's all over the news. Now you know who that person was. Did you not go back to Malcolm X, because he's your contact, he's on your phone, to ask him, what was that all about that you involved me in? Because it really looks ugly.
1: Yeah, I did not think in that way, Commissioner. Mine was to say that the information that he provided.
4: If you want to live for the moments that matter, we can live lighter. Just ask for help.

0: So a day in the life of an EL usually starts with...
1: I'm saying EL, just to educate you before the...
0: Okay, great. So the day in the life of an EL... I feel like you guys should post bloopers. This is hilarious. And you're gonna do this one as well. My name is Shannon Hassan, and I'm an education leader and team leader at Genius. I studied at Tux. I did my undergraduate in psychology and criminology, and then my postgrad honours in psychology. Well, once I ended off my honours, I was obviously looking around for positions and getting very worried with the fact that there just wasn't many out there, or at least not many that paid a respectable salary. So when I found Genius, frankly, I thought it was too good to be true. So it was definitely a pleasant surprise stepping into a trainee position and having 28,000 Rand as my basic. And then following that, stepping out of the training, being able to earn much more. I mean, when I became a full-time EL, education leader, I was earning 40 in some months. And then as a Genius team leader, you then get a raise, which is 35,000 as a minimum. Your earning opportunities then become exponential. There isn't a cap. It really is, you know, how much work you're putting in and how much time you're dedicating to these families and to these students and to perfecting your craft. What isn't an education leader? I think that's the beginning of the answer there. Essentially, an education leader is someone who takes in a family and a student. We assess their needs and then build a program that's tailored to the student and obviously their needs. We set up tutor relationships and then make sure that that's managed. And then throughout the program, we are responsible for leading the clients, having progress reviews, meeting with various stakeholders. So that's from nutritionists to psychologists, to OTs, and then obviously the most important players, which is teachers, and then giving that feedback to the family and working alongside them to make sure that the student achieves their goals. The day in the life of an education leader usually starts with morning training. So this is where the entire team sits together and learns about the position, learns about different skills and ways of managing the job and being better at the job. Following that, the day can look however. It's never the same. You can have admin days, you can have days where you're seeing a lot of stakeholders, teachers, building your network. You can be seeing students and taking them go-karting or to Clay Cafe or whatever it is. I think the beautiful thing about the role is that you have a lot of control over what you're doing on a day-to-day basis. We do a little bit of accounts and sales, and it's just everything under the sun. It's a really diverse role. So my favorite part of the role is the assessment process. So taking a family in, getting to know them, building relationships, planning this beautiful structured program and writing a report for them to help them better understand where they're at and why they're there. And then initiating that program with the family and just seeing the growth from then on. But that initial assessment phase is definitely my favorite part. I think a close second is building your professional network. Through this job, we get to meet a variety of professionals, some that you'd never expect. So meeting with professionals, learning from them, and also giving them value, because what we do is quite different and niche, I'd say. We've had education leaders meeting equine therapists. We have play therapists and various other psychological professionals. And then we have people like dietitians, we have occupational therapists, we have optometrists, and we generally meet with teachers and principals and HODs. Literally anyone that can affect a student's well-being and academics. Overall, academics is the cornerstone of what we are trying to better here at Genius.

0: anything alone, and it's actually not encouraged. So I really do think that the culture at Genius is integral to personal growth, but also your growth in this company and in this space. When I first started at Genius and entered the training program, there is quite a lot to learn and get through, but the whole process is very guided. It's something that's been well thought out, and you do learn every single part of the job during those 3 months. The team makes sure that they're including you in everything, that you're getting into meetings, you're getting in front of stakeholders. So the training gives you an opportunity to learn on the job, which is awesome. To the songs we sing.
1: From the food we share, to the stories our elders pass down. Our heritage is our identity. From Soweto to Santon, from the Kasi to the city, this Heritage Month, we honor the past, celebrate who we are, and build the future together. 011 Radio, the pulse of Josie. All right, there you have it. That's what has been happening in Madlanga Commission. We heard of the final evidence given by Dr. Lebeya. Well, alleged Big Five names were finally revealed. And I said earlier on here, it was Msibi, Mtetwa, Mtagati, Mtsumi, and Molefe. And these are the people that Kate Matlala said he's scared of them. They are dangerous. Ne? Yeah, but anyway, it is what it is. Right now, we'll be crossing that side. We'll be chatting to our guest. It is 8 minutes after 8. And after this, we'll talk to our guest.
2: 7 to 9 p.m., Tuesday to Thursday.
3: Ba kwetsi ba di transporto tse tsa bana ba sekolo ba lla ka gore kgwebo ya bona e a go bala. Ntate Joseph Mabula ke ena chairman wa Gauteng Education Transport Service.
4: We want the law enforcers to enforce the laws, yes. But it doesn't mean that not just because SEPO decided that, you know, I'm taking my pension package and I'm going to buy myself an Avanza and put kids in my boot, does not mean that now everybody is doing that. We are compliant and we want to do the right thing. So they do have that record, but the promotion of non-affiliation of members will always create such a problem.
2: 7 to 9 p.m., Tuesday to Thursday, 011 Dialogue.
3: All right, we're going to talk to our guest today concerning the issues. Well, as we know, at this time of the night, we talk Nation in Focus and Safer Cars, Stronger Standards. South Africa's roads are filled with vehicles. They're filled with vehicles of different ages, makes, and conditions. But when it comes to vehicle safety and compliance, what exactly is being done to protect motorists and passengers? The National Regulator for Compulsory Specification plays a critical role in ensuring that automotive products that are entering and operating in our market meet they meet prescribed safety and quality standards. So we to unpack more the latest developments and about all these the developments that we want to know what they mean to for motorists and what consumers need to know is that it's what will Duncan explain further, and he's joining us to talk to us about this issue. Duncan Mutengwe, the general manager of the NRCS Automotive Business Unit, to tell and explain further on this issue. I know a lot of questions will be raised here. What the NRCS proposed vehicle safety changes mean for you, and we need to understand that now. Duncan, good evening, Mr. Mutengwe, for joining us. I believe that you're having a great night.
5: Certainly so, and good evening to you. Good evening to the listeners.
3: Thank you so much. The General Manager of the NRCS Automotive Business Unit. Look, Duncan, I've just told our listeners about

0: what we have just been informed and learned so far. And Duncan, let's start with the bigger picture. What prompted the latest NRCS intervention or regulatory announcement, and what problem is the regulator trying to address?
1: Yeah, thank you very much. The NRCS, maybe let me just start there, is an entity of the Department of Trade, Industry and Competition. It has been assigned the mandate of ensuring that we protect public health and safety, as well as ensuring that we protect the environment. And we do so by enforcing compulsory specifications, and we'll talk to this later on. So these compulsory specifications, of course, they address the requirements for the products that are consumed by our consumers in as far as health and safety is concerned, and also the protection of the environment. So our compulsory specifications have got a span of 5 years in terms of us reviewing them. But what has prompted us to take this bigger step now is the need for us to have safer cars on our roads. And that is the bigger project that we know we are working on, because it talks to the overrolling of the current compulsory specifications into a new higher level, so to say.
0: Yeah. And for the ordinary motorist, the regulations can sometimes sound very technical. So in practical terms, how does this affect someone who owns or drives a vehicle every day?
1: Let's understand this. These regulations are there to address issues of safety to start with. Say, for instance, we're talking about the braking system. Anyone, of course, can design a braking system for a vehicle, which then assists the vehicle in terms of stopping when you have to stop. But if ever there are no standards that this performance are measured against, vehicles can take long to stop. You might end up bumping, you know, other road users. Things like the vehicle lights, as an example. If ever they are not up to the standard, they can have an issue in terms of providing illumination so that you are able to can see other road users. There are so many other requirements that we are implementing in terms of this particular project, but in the main, technical regulations take all the performance requirements and put them into a standard, and within that standard, there is then a need for us to make them mandatory for anyone who sells these motor vehicles on the road. So technical regulations are just a set of those standards put together, and anyone who sells these vehicles must make sure that they comply to those standards.
0: And one of the biggest concerns for consumers is safety. What are some of the automotive products, components, or practices that motorists should be particularly cautious about? And when it comes to compliance and safety standards, what are those safety measures they should be aware of?
1: Yeah, in terms of the automotive products, of course, we cover the motor vehicles as being a product within the automotive sector. And then we would also cover the components such as your brake pads, such as the brake shoes, the towing devices. We go as far as also making sure that the child restraint systems, or otherwise what is called as baby seats, are covered in terms of these particular requirements. So the motorists should be cautious about the fact that if ever they are procuring these products and there is no guarantee that NRCS has ensured compliance of this by form of these products having been homologated, which is the terminology that we use for the approval process of automotive products, then they are likely to be procuring products that are of low standards. So we are ensuring that those products that I've mentioned, they comply with the highest requirements in terms of the safety that needs to be addressed.
0: Now, we also know that South Africans buy vehicles and automotive products through a variety of channels, including imports and online platforms. How does the NRCS ensure that products entering South Africa or South African market comply with compulsory specifications?
1: We are also performing function in terms of the Department of Transport. In that regard, anyone who wishes to bring this product into the market has to register. And that registration is with the Department of Transport as well as the NRCS. Any motor vehicle that has to be registered on the road has to go through that process. And the process is very much into ensuring that the products are tested according to the regulations that we just mentioned earlier. And once we have gone through the process of testing, we will then issue what we refer to as a letter of authority or an approval. And then in addition to that, within the function that we perform with the Department of Transport, we would issue what we refer to as a NATIS model number. In other words, we would register the model onto the National Traffic Information System, which then allows for the vehicles to be operated on the road. So that's the first thing. So there is no vehicle that will be sold on the market unless we are aware of that particular model. So we must know who is bringing it into the market and that we know about the model before it goes into the market. Secondly, we have a team of inspectors that are assigned to ports of entries, for instance, at the Durban port, at the Cape Town port, the Port Elizabeth port, and so on, who actually check products that are coming through the markets and make sure that they have the necessary documentation that proves compliance. We are also working now toward doing what we refer to as e-commerce market surveillance, where we are looking and also entering into a partnership with some of the platforms where products are sold online. So those are sort of the interventions that we are putting in place to ensure that products, before they enter the market, they comply with our requirements.
0: All right. It is 18 minutes after 8 o'clock. We're talking to our guest here, Duncan Mutengwe, the General Manager of the NRCS Automotive Business Unit. A serious issue here. We know on the roads here, you want to know the safer, the safety of your car, strongest cars ever. But we talk safer cars, stronger standards, and what the NRCS's proposed vehicle safety changes mean for us. All right, Mr. Mutengwa, we'll take a short break and come back and wrap after the short break.
2: This here.

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6: All right, this is 011 Radio, the pulse of Jozi, and it's about 9. We are still on the line here with our guest, and he is here to talk to us. It's Mr. Duncan Mutengwa from NRCS, General Manager at that side. Mr. Mutengwa, I've checked the Ahore. If a consumer suspects that a vehicle component or automotive product does not meet the required standard, what should they do, and what role can the public play in helping the NRCS identity non-compliant product?
7: Yeah, so we try by all means to also reach out to the public with various programs that we have. For instance, we do what we refer to community reach out programs, where we would go to particular malls or area and just go and talk about the work of the NRCS, you know, so that we can empower the public about the work of the NRCS. But with specific reference to your question, if there's a suspicion of any non-compliance with any of the products that you regulate, be it a vehicle component or any other automotive product, they can reach out to the NRCS. We are reachable on a media platform, Facebook, X, LinkedIn, or you can visit then our website in terms of NRCS, www.nrcs.org.za. What is most important about this is in terms of the motor vehicles, if we obviously identify that a non-compliant does exist with regards to that particular model, we are able then to discontinue the process of registration of any newer models of that particular model until the problem has been dealt with.
6: Yeah, and if a consumer, or let me say, I'm checking here that on the 10th September, the NRCS has set 10th September 2026 as the deadline for public comments on the proposed amendments to to the compulsory specifications for new passenger vehicles. Why is it important for stakeholders and members of the public to make their submission before the deadline, and how can they participate in the consultation process?
7: So the public is given an opportunity now to assist the NRCS in actually making sure that products that are in the market are safe. In this particular case, it's motor vehicles. But I wish to also indicate that it's not just category M1 as we know it in terms of passenger carrying vehicles. We are also including light delivery vehicles, the buggies, as they are normally referred to. They are also affected by these amendments. So we're giving an opportunity to the public to say there's been quite a lot of concerns about the level of safety in as far as our vehicles are concerned. Some of the issues would cover where a particular model is sold in a different market, say in Europe. But the very same model, when it's sold here in South Africa, it comes with standards that are very low. So we are saying, with what we have proposed as changes to the current level of requirements, consumers, industry role players, and any other stakeholder that has vested interest, you have an opportunity to can then make proposals on how you want to see us enforcing this new and upgraded safety requirements on motor vehicles. So how they can participate through this, in accordance with the gazette that has been issued through our ministry, Trade, Industry and Competition, they need to reach out to the NRCS through the office of the CEO, and then they can just write to us in terms of what they would like to see, any input that they want to provide. And we will then conduct what we refer to as a review process of all the input that would have before we can finalize the technical regulation.
6: And finally, Duncan, what is the one thing you would like every South African motorist and automotive customer to understand about NRCS, the regulations, particularly when it comes to protecting themselves and their families?
7: A motor vehicle, of course, it's a high-risk product if left unregulated. And as I've indicated, by regulation, we are basically saying that a manufacturer can design and manufacture any product according to any standards of their choice if there are no regulations that are put in place. So where the NRCS comes in is to say you can design, you know, whatever fancy vehicle that you want to design, but we are coming in and give you the prescriptions that then stipulates how the vehicle should be safe and also how the vehicle should actually protect its occupants. By specifying relevant standards that the vehicle components, systems must actually comply to, in that way we would have guaranteed that in case of an accident, there's high chance of consumers or users of vehicles surviving that particular accident. If not, the accident is avoided by virtue of the systems that are put in place. For instance, I've indicated the braking system. We are now also introducing the airbags. We are also saying if vehicles are fitted with the electronic stability control systems, they must also comply with the relevant requirements. So there are many other new requirements that we are adding on to this new revised regulations. So it's quite important that consumers as well as their families understand that the NRCS is there to set these regulations to protect their health and safety, and at the same time also protecting the environment, because one other area that we are looking at is the new energy vehicles, wherein electric vehicles also would have to comply with the specified requirements. We are introducing also LPG-driven vehicles, as well as hybrid vehicles in terms of the requirements. So we are not leaving anything behind in terms of the newest technology that then addresses safety, inclusive of the environmental protection in this regard.
6: Yeah, I wish we had enough time or more than this time to talk more, because I wanted to understand when you bring the LP vehicles, LP gas. But now the difference between the petrol, the this and that, and what is the difference there? Maybe in short you can answer that.
7: Yeah, the difference is the method of providing energy to the vehicle. As we know, what we actually want to see is how the energy is generated in the engine of the vehicle.
6: Mm.
7: So you can either use fuel, which is what we are accustomed to, the petrol and all that, or you can use gas to start the engine. So it's all about driving the engine. So you can either use gas in as far as your question is concerned, or you can burn fuel to then, you know, start off the engine in terms of the internal combustion engine.
6: Yeah.
7: So it's just a matter of, it's just that energy of driving the engine is to accommodate also the gas part of it.
6: Yeah, I think the risks are very low comparing to the petrol one and diesel, etc.
7: Yes, that is in terms of the emissions as we know it. The normal internal combustion engine has an element of producing green gas, which obviously we know is not good for our environment. But with the LPG gas, we look at it actually a cleaner fuel, so to say, and it has less impact in terms of the environmental pollution.
6: All right. Thank you so much, Duncan, and we'll hope to speak to you soon.
7: Thank you. Thank you very much. I also wish I had more time so we can deal with issues
6: of
7: the NRCS.
6: I mean, we got a lot of motorists here, and people are still thinking, planning to buy cars, eh?
7: Yeah, certainly. And like I said, all the cars that are in the market, if ever a consumer is in doubt, they can reach out to us, and then we'll be able to then take them through the process. And if ever there are any issues, we have the authority to take action against whoever is bypassing the process.
6: Mm-hmm. Duncan Mutengwa, General Manager of the NRCS Automotive Business Unit. Thank you so much for your time, sir.
7: Thank you very much. Have a great day.
6: All right, you too. We learn every day. So LP gas, motor vehicles, and we'll see. And just keep it locked. I believe that to understand and know more, visit them in their website and get to know more details there and engage with them, ask questions if ever. We hope to speak to him again very soon so that we can get education every time and again about the automotive. Let's go this side. It's Heritage Month.
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0: Our heritage is our identity. From Soweto to Sandton, from the Kasi to the city, this Heritage Month, we honor the past, celebrate who we are, and build the future together. 011 Radio, the pulse of Josie. Seven to 9 p.m., Tuesday to Thursday.
6: DA leader Nico Jaga for Gauteng leadership. We are deeply in a serious crisis, and I've seen different statements from leadership of different political parties, including yours. What do you think is the cause of water shortage in Gauteng?
11: We don't have a water shortage. We have an infrastructure problem. For the past 30 plus years, there's been very little maintenance and refurbishment on water infrastructure.
0: 7 to 9 p.m., Tuesday to Thursday. 011 Dialogue.
6: All right, let's move towards the end of the show. As we wrap here, just to touch some of the issues that has been happening. Crime files, one of our crime files today, we have learned of the sentencing of a serial killer, Rasim Kuna, sentenced to 4 life terms. Convicted serial killer Rasim Kuna and former police officer Jacob Cheho have been sentenced to life imprisonment for the murder of over the murders of Sabeilewe and Lucky Mohashwa. The case has been closely followed because of the violent nature of the crimes and the involvement of a former police officer. It was bad. I was listening to the sentencing this afternoon. It was a lot of people were satisfied with the sentencing, and some were raising comments that the life sentence is just that they are aware that they'll serve, once they behave well in prison, they'll be released and say it's parole. Yeah. Another story that we heard is that a taxi driver arrested after a traffic officer allegedly ran over on the N4. It's a Mozambican taxi owner that has been arrested following the death of a law enforcement officer on the N4 toll, the N4 toll road. According to police, the officer was killed in the early hours of Monday morning after allegedly being struck by the vehicle. And we have heard that about 17 cops or police officers were killed in the road while they were trying to stop the cars in Mpumalanga. So that is what we have got, the report that we got yesterday. Matlala trial, state witness continues giving evidence. The trial involving businessman Vusmu Siket Matlala and four co-accused continues, with Sergeant Tabiso Mohale expected to wrap up his evidence concerning the arrest of Constable Sililo Gekana. The accused faced charges including attempted murder and conspiracy to commit crime. And meanwhile, I think this news we have seen Malesala Tefo coming to rocking there in court, saying he's representing the five accused. And today we heard that Tefo Malesala was served with a warrant of arrest, and the police went to his house. They did not find him, so were served with the warrant of arrest for actually not following because he's still suspended as a lawyer, and he claimed that he when the judge was asking him that time when he appeared, then he just said otherwise. But now the police want him, according to what we heard later on today. So we'll see how does that go, because a lot of people have been saying this is the man who mentioned the Sibiya, the big names in the police service, and now Mkwanazi mentioned them, and their names are there in the Madlanga Commission, flying there, left, right, center. Ziakip. Hey, Ziakalaza, can it? All right. Already says 011 Radio, the Pulse of Josie. Let's support 9. Eric Derejanagafa. Pina Fela after the song. We'll be wrapping the show for today. It is Wednesday, the 2nd of September. And one thing that I've noticed is that yesterday, like I said, when I started the show, it was spring day, and people, as we know that from our childhood, people were pouring each other gametsi. But now, this thing now, it has turned to a wrong direction, whereby we see a young people, or kids pouring adults with water. Ntate fela wa mokaba fela wa tshola ka metsi ke ngwana. And we've seen a couple of taxis being stopped. They open the window or the door, they pour them with water. I've seen this couple of drivers being poured with water. And some people were looting people were opening the doors of these taxis to pour people with water. Some were looting. So somebody stealing a music system in the back seat of a taxi. So it was happening in Pretoria, Kopeli. Yeah, so it is something that we need to learn about. It is not just wasting of water, and it is also disrespectful when you see some kids running around playing with adults like that. It will be better if they play with their age mates. That will be way better. All right. Let's take a short break. Then after this, will play you a good music for tonight as we wrap the show. And I believe wherever you are, you're having a great evening. Moto Africa for Nuggetsupport.9. We're pushing until
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6: Right, 18 before 8 o'clock when I'm to Africa Foul. I hope wherever you are having a great 9. Mino after Mino, and Mino is a great melody to make you have peaceful night and will give you great music

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1: 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We were both too tired to sleep, so we took turns of staring out the window at the darkness till boredom overtook us. And he began to speak. He said, "Son, I've made a life."

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